0: willing to die on?
1: I gotta know your body count.
0: Whoa, wait, what? How many is too many?
1: I would say if you got 70 bodies.
0: Oh, what?
1: That's a little high for me, but if we had a discussion about it, we can make that work.

0: If you are planning on taking a summer trip at all to Savi Island, a new update you got to know about. 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A day pass costs just about $10. 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And of course, there's mixed reactions. 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But the permit system does run through Labor Day. 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
4: 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Yeah, yeah.

There's some high tensions right now over whether or not Sherwood Field should be turned into a parking lot. It is Z100. I'm Kelsey J. I see both sides, okay? Because we all know parking can be a headache over there. But residents are also saying there's better options, like free shuttles, and people should just plan ahead. And they're worried a temporary change could be permanent. The city hasn't approved anything yet. Let me know what you think. Kelsey J on air on the socials.

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Is there something that you've just been needing to like let go? Today's the day. It's National Let It Go Day. It's so hard for me though. I'm a Scorpio. I don't let anything go ever. See what under it.

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0: PTO or a raise? What are you choosing? It's Z100, Portland's number one hit music station. I'm Kelsey J. This is kind of wild. 56% of Gen Zs and millennials are saying that they would choose a PTO over the raise. But hey, I'm not going to lie. More money is always great to me. I want to know, what would you choose?
1: A raise.
0: A raise. Yeah, you're like, just give me more money.
1: Just give me more money. I'm down to pay the work. That's what we're here for. Yeah. Give me the money.
0: Right? Like, if I'm going to have to work anyways, at least pay me more money to do it, you know?
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how many artists right now are saying they want to like take full breaks from music for quite a while? Ariana Grande talking about it, Doja Cat, now Ed Sheeran. But he does want to focus on being a dad, which, you know, is very valid in his Z100.

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I'm Kelsey J, and the iHeartRadio Music Festival back in Vegas, presented by Capital One, going down in September, and only Saturday tickets are left. I mean, the lineup is insane. Zara Larsson, BTS, Benson Boone, Cardi B, Snoop Dogg, Lainey Wilson, and more. You could be there. 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
1: Guaranteed human.

Britta Carpenter, house tour right there. Another beautiful night. Mikey V jumping in with my big bro, Frankie V and Gianna. And a lot of us are gaining weight. Maybe you too, but it's because of this one thing happening right now. We're going to talk about that next on Z100.

0: It's Mikey V, Frankie V, and Gianna on Z100. Hey, Alicia, have you been watching the World Cup?
1: Bits and pieces.
0: One of the big things I've seen beyond just the games themselves are the fans from other countries that are basically taking over our cities, right?
1: Yes.
0: And it's funny because what they're saying is that they're getting the FIFA 15. Have you seen this?
2: Oh, no, I get it.
1: The FIFA 15? Like they're gaining 15 pounds?
0: Yeah, so like in college, when you go become a freshman, you gain the freshman 15. But social media is filled with them saying, we talked about this before, they love the ranch dressing. They're eating barbecue and these big ribs for the first time,
2: all
0: the pizza
2: beer.
0: And the steaks and all the beer and all the food. And they're literally saying as they go back, they're going to have the FIFA 15. They're going to have to drop 15 pounds because the U.S. has such great food and drinks for them to indulge.
1: And big portions.
2: Yeah,
0: that is true.
2: You wonder why all of America's chubby.
3: That's
2: well,
3: so funny.
2: We had the FIFA 15 for years without the soccer.
0: So true.
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1: We always love spreading positive vibes with you every single night.
0: Shayla, why are you smiling?
2: Yeah, something did put a smile on my face. You know those class action settlements that they always talk about in the news? I won one, and I hit for a big number.
0: Wait, what? Where were you wrong? Like, what happened here?
2: Okay, so the settlement was in relation to Visa, and Visa, like, charging ATM fees when they were not supposed to. Oh. I got $1,000.
0: All right.
2: Oh. Yeah.
0: I'm about to go back and check all my accounts.
2: They have to find you. They contacted me about it, and this is some time ago, and I completely forgot about it. But, yeah, it finally paid out, and I got $1,000 I did not anticipate.
0: What are you doing to celebrate?
2: I was actually going to just save it.
1: Well, that's more responsible than me. I spent it.

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It's Mikey V, Frankie V, and Gianna. We're One Republic now. It's called Need Your Love. Oh.

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1: You can't go on a hot girl walk anymore.
0: Summer's here.
1: Yeah, well, you can't do it. I'll tell you exactly why next.

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What a voice. Santa Spyro. Die on this hill right there on Z100. It's Mikey V, Frankie V, and Gianna. Gonna be another warm one tomorrow. A few clouds, but then a bunch of days of rain. So I say take tomorrow off. Do something fun tomorrow. We'll pay for it all, too. Another $2,500 coming your way with our USA 250K giveaway. We get you paid again tomorrow morning at 8:10 right here on Z100.

boy, the DM we got said, my man won't let me sell feet pics and make a little extra money. Got a lot of questions. She's on hold. She joins us next, a group chat on Z100.

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1: Interesting group chat tonight. The DM we got to kick things off simply said, my boyfriend will not let me sell feet pics for money.
0: And now we have a couple of adults. We're going to get you guys advice. Natalie and Ryan. Natalie, we know you're a little worked up about this, so we'll let you start. What's going on with these feet pics?
2: It's pretty simple, honestly. I have a following on social media. This guy reached out asking for feet pics, said he would pay me a lot of money, like per photo. And I just think, like, of my feet, just my feet, not my face, not any other part of my body. And I just feel like, why shouldn't we, like, take the money?
3: Because that's how feet it starts.
2: That's not... That you don't know that, though. Like, truly,
3: that's
2: you don't know that.
3: Every weirdo on the internet's dream is to get some admittedly beautiful woman to send him feet.
0: The first question we have is,
3: he's got the extra coin.
0: How much money are we talking here?
2: I mean, I talked to some, like, girls that have had similar reach outs. They're making, like $200 a photo.
0: What? A photo, wow, that's a lot of money.
1: Ryan, you don't want that extra money, Ryan? That's some good money towards a mortgage, towards a rent.
3: The last thing that I would ever want is for my girl to sell her body for rent.
0: Hey, I give a Ryan, I see your side there. You don't want your girl, your future wife, the mother of your kids, selling feet pics and doing things like that to make money. I definitely see your side on that.
4: But times are tough. It's just a little piggy toe. Who cares?
0: It could grow to more.
3: Clearly, it won't go to more.
1: Honest question, Natalie. Would it be okay if Ryan sold his feet pictures to somebody? Would you be okay with that?
0: Are there any buyers?
2: Hold on one second, guys.
0: Okay, so I'm curious what people are going to say. You guys, hold on. We're going to put you on separate lines. Hold on 2 minutes, okay?
3: Fine.
0: All right. Oh, boy. They definitely need your help. If somehow you've been through this, guy or girl or a foot seller here or there, what is your advice? DM us real quick on Instagram at VBros on air. We'll talk more next with you inside group chat.
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0: 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It's Mikey V, Frankie V, and Gianna.
1: Would you be okay with your significant other selling photos of their feet for money?
2: Oh, boy.
1: Reason why we're asking that is because group chat tonight, we're getting advice for a couple. Basically, she said that, rent's expensive, and it would be nice if she could sell photos of her feet to this random guy on Instagram that's been asking for them. And her boyfriend's like, absolutely not. You're not selling photos of your feet to help our rent.
0: Yeah, and she could be getting $200 plus per pic.
3: Yeah.
0: He still said absolutely not. Nikki, you're inside group chat. What's your opinion? What are your thoughts?
4: Honestly, I'm all for sending feet pictures. I mean, there's no face involved or anything. I think that she should be allowed to, but if the conclusion that they come to is no, please send me his username of the guy who wants them, and I will send them.
3: Yeah,
0: This is how we get in trouble. Well, we set up Nicole on the phone with random guy.
3: It's a good side hustle.
0: But wait, all in all, if the boyfriend says he's not comfortable with it, does she have a right to still do it or push him to let her do it?
4: I would still do it. I'm just going to say that.
3: Yeah, it's just feet. It's not an inappropriate body part. He will get over it, and I'm sure he'll like
2: money
3: the benefits.
2: Money.
0: We'll continue the conversation on our Instagram as always. Whatever you send us, we'll screenshot it and send it to Natalie. DM us your thoughts on Instagram at TheBro.

Z100, it's Mikey V, Frankie V, and Gianna. Pretty cool, Olivia Rodrigo right here. Launch her own music festival. It's called Daisy Chain Fields. All females performing. And all the money, all the proceeds are going to charity supporting women and girls. I love that. I'm Olivia Rodrigo right here on Z100. I know.

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1: We've been getting advice for Anonymous inside group chat tonight because she wants to sell feet pics, but her boyfriend will not let her.
0: Kind of a crazy story. We'll explain everything and get her some advice next inside group chat.

Sabrina Carpenter, House Tour right there on a Z100. It's Mikey V, Frankie V, and Gianna. Beautiful day today. Tomorrow gonna be another warm one, a few clouds though. And then after that, like starting Thursday, a bunch of rain for the weekend. So I say take tomorrow off from work. Do whatever you want. And let us, let Z100 pay for it all, okay? Our USA 250K giveaway hands you another $2,500. 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
1: Amanda, I bet you forgot what today was.
2: I don't even know what day of the week it is.
0: Today will be Tuesday.
1: We'll start with that. Okay. We're referring to the fact that today starts Amazon Prime Day.
3: Oh.
1: And it's going for 4 days. Remember the days when there was like Black Friday for like 1 day and there was like rushing to get deals? Not anymore. Now it's 4 days of Amazon Prime Day. And they say the dangerous part isn't like the big stuff that you're looking to buy. It's the small things. When you're laying in bed at like 2 a.m, you can't fall asleep and you're like, let me check out what's going on. And you're like, I need some batteries. You're on Amazon Prime. Next thing you got like an air fryer. Like how'd it go from batteries to an air fryer? Well, it was $4 off. I definitely needed to buy that.
0: It's also tough too. You feel like you're missing out. Like, if you make it to Amazon Prime and you didn't get anything, you end up buying something you don't even need.
3: Always. I just got a nose hair trimmer.
0: Do you have the hairy noses? A hairy nose?
3: I have some hair in my nose, but I like to get rid of it sometimes. But I got a nose hair trimmer. It's arriving today.
0: Well, if I ever see any extra hairs in my nose, I'll come to your apartment. Hey, Gianna, still got that?
1: Trimmer.
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1: We're joined by Samantha.
0: And you said you have a vacation coming up in the next few weeks?
2: Yeah, more or less.
0: Before you go, you got to get a swimsuit. And here's what they say. And it sounds pretty basic or common knowledge. But what they say is do not ever go swimsuit shopping after a big meal. You're going to leave miserable.
3: I don't go clothes shopping, period, after.
1: Obviously.
3: Why
1: get some clothes? Oh, my God. I always starve myself before I go clothes shopping, like, which sounds horrible, but yeah, right? It's true.
0: So they also say the best time to go swimsuit shopping, obviously, is early in the morning before you have those big meals. So get in there. But they want you to know this, and it frustrates a lot of people, but sometimes the mirrors in the changing rooms are terrible. They got a little weird warp in it. So they're saying, don't worry about that. The sunshine in South Florida is going to be crystal clear on you, and you're going to look amazing. So don't judge yourself based on that mirror and that damn changing room. You get that bathing suit early one morning when you wake up, and don't worry about how it looks in that mirror.
2: I like going to the nude beach.
1: Well, she don't need a swimsuit needed. Yeah. Well, okay.
3: How did you save a lot of money? We know now.
1: Beach, baby.

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0: Portland's number one at music station, Z100. It's Mikey V, Frankie V, and Gianna.
1: A lot of people have been wondering why FIFA blocks all the logos.
0: Kind of interesting. We have somebody who works closely with FIFA on hold. They're going to explain more next.

0: Portland's number one at music station, Z100. It's Mikey V, Frankie V, and Gianna.
1: We've been talking a bunch about how FIFA is against having, like, any logos anywhere.
0: Yeah, everything from the players to even at the stadiums. But now one of the workers has gone viral because FIFA made her cover up or tape up on her shoe the Nike logo. And we have somebody who works closely with FIFA to explain why.
2: So if I can just give you some inside information, because I happen to work somewhere where we work very closely with the World Cup.
0: Yep.
2: And in a previous one in another country, we had to travel to go with, you know, to go do some stuff there. And they actually gave us a budget to buy, they gave us jackets and they gave us a budget to buy like some pants, like outside kind of pants, like, you know, weather pants, because we couldn't show a logo. They had to be, everything had to be the logo of the World Cup.
0: So, they gave you money to go buy new outfits.
2: Yep. And you couldn't wear the wrong shoes and you had to, everything had very strict.
1: Wow. That is so crazy how like business oriented this stuff is aside from the game.
3: I'll probably say this guy's name incorrectly. He's a German player, Jamal Musiala. He wears Beats by Dre headphones.
1: Mm-hmm. Yeah.
3: He had to tape up the Beats by Dre logos on his headphones to have them on his head when he was doing warm-ups.
1: What the heck?
0: Well, if we learned anything from the World Cup is they're very strict, and Scottish people are a lot of fun.
1: Yes.

0: It's Mikey V, Frankie V, and Gianna on Z100. Natalie, I saw something that literally made me laugh today in regards to Gianna.
1: Okay, tell me more.
2: Yeah, tell me more.
0: But it's actually kind of, so you're happily in a relationship. How tall is your boyfriend?
2: How tall is my boyfriend, Jake? How tall is Jake?
0: About 5'9". 5'9", probably.
2: Anyone's taller than me because I'm 4'11". Yeah, he's 5'9 to 5'11-ish maximum.
0: Yeah. And your relationship is great. Things are good. They this is actually fine. Are you single, by the way?
1: Yes, I am a single person.
0: If you want to find a good mate, this is what made me laugh, because they say to find somebody that's shorter than you.
2: Oh,
0: that's impossible for poor Gianna. That's what made me laugh about this whole thing. Yeah. I'm like,
2: again, 4'11" girl. Can you imagine me dating if I was single, a man that was under 4'11"?
1: Yeah. Girl, I'm 5'1", so same situation.
2: Yeah.
1: I don't know if this is
2: going to
1: work for me.
2: How is she supposed to do that?
0: I'm just saying, according to this study, finding a great mate is finding somebody that is shorter than you. Studies suggest that shorter men make a more constant effort to keep the flame of romance burning. So if you wonder why things...
2: They have to compensate for something.
0: Oh, wonder why things fizzle is because they're taller than you. So the next time the relationship fizzles, double check their height. You want somebody below you. You're 5'1", you need a guy that's like 4'11" or 5 feet tall.
3: You're setting up Gianna for failure. She's never going to find love.
2: I did find love.
1: I think like I'm supposed to date somebody like way older too. Maybe somebody who started shrinking.
2: You know what I mean? Old man.
1: The age gap
0: old,
1: romance.
0: Rich and short.
2: There you go.
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1: We always love spreading positive vibes with you every night.
0: Layla, why are you smiling?
2: Because my niece comes to town this week. She's moving here for college, and they're having orientation.
0: Ooh.
1: Oh, already?
0: Yeah, in the summer? Not at the beginning of summer.
2: Well, that's what I was like, oh my gosh, things have changed since I was in college. But I guess it's just like a pre-orientation. They just have a day where they like learn. I don't know.
1: Wow, an orientation.
2: By the way, she's coming.
0: I'll tell you one thing. I love college. I'll go back to college. You know, I might show up at the orientation.
1: Me too.

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1: We've got bangers, zero red flags, and we never text you. 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

Santa Spyro, Die on this hill right there on Z100. Gonna be pretty nice tomorrow, but then like a rainy weekend ahead. 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Oh, also, it's Amazon Prime Day, too. 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
0: And that Gianna invented. Are you smarter than a V-Bro? 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
1: Playing Are You Smarter Than a Vibra? We got Aubrey on the phone. Which brother do you want to play against, Mikey V or Frankie V?
2: I think I'm going to try Mikey V.
1: Mikey V's in the hot seat. The first person to get two questions right will be the winner. Aubrey, you get the first question. Aubrey, Toy Story 5 came out this past weekend. Who did Andy pass his toys off to at the end of Toy Story 3, who stars in Toy Story 5 and gets a tablet?
2: His sister?
1: Final answer?
2: Final answer?
1: Aubrey, that's incorrect. Mikey, do you want to steal that for a point?
0: The brother.
1: Okay. Also incorrect. It would be Bonnie.
0: How did you not know it was Bonnie?
1: Come on, everybody knows it was Bonnie. What the heck? You are not ready to go see that movie. You better start from the beginning. It is over to you, Mikey V. Mikey.
0: Here we go.
1: What 13-year-old Kardashian just announced a tour?
0: 13-year-old Kardashian just announced a tour. Actually, I do know this. It's Kim's daughter, which is named...
3: Why can't I think of it?
0: I'm blanking out. I don't have an answer.
1: Aubrey, would you like to steal that for a point?
2: Is it Northwest?
1: It is Northwest. Ah. Northwest is going on tour.
0: Woo!
1: All right, it is back over to Aubrey. Aubrey, if you get this right, you will be smarter than Mikey V. Aubrey, Father's Day was this past weekend. Who said,

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1: On the new hit list, I'm Crystal Rosas. I got teary-eyed reading Alex Warren's Father's Day post to his dad, who's in heaven on Instagram. Here's his latest fever dream.

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She'll be alright. 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
3: 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I fear there's no one to save me. This all or nothing really got away. 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
1: 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Why are you up so early? 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The John Jay and Rich YouTube channel is open, and we drop stuff all the time. You can see our whole show from yesterday is up there. Today's show will be up there. Just go to YouTube, search John Jay and Rich. Peyton brought up something kind of silly, but not kind of silly, because I find it interesting, and I'll tell you why in a second.
2: Okay. I think it's, like, totally random, but I was just, like, thinking. I was like, why is it that when you brush your teeth in the shower, it feels different? Like, it suds up differently than when you're not in the shower and you brush your teeth, like, over the sink. You know what I'm talking about?
3: It's
2: so valid.
3: Yeah, because it does. And I don't know, maybe there's some weird chemical reaction with the steam.
2: Right, like maybe it's humans and you're getting a little bit more.
4: Is it, yeah, because the water's warmer? Could that be it?
3: I don't know.
2: But all I know, and I'm not a morning shower person, and I don't brush my teeth in the shower when I wake up in the morning. I feel like I'm going to have to be a morning shower person.
1: Well, did something just happen? Did you just brush your teeth in the shower, or you just had an observation?
2: Well, like over the weekend, we had basketball games, so I would shower in the morning.
1: Uh-huh.
2: And I would brush my teeth in the shower because I'm trying to kill some time. And I was like, wait a minute, this is a really enjoyable experience right now.
1: So when you brush your, I've never brushed my teeth in the shower.
3: Never?
1: Never.
3: So you gotta do it at least one time.
1: Well, so here's why, just thinking of the stress right now. Then when you're done, you gotta hold your toothbrush.
3: Just put it by your shampoo.
1: But then when you get out of the shower, take it out?
3: Yeah.
1: I would forget. So I'd rather.
2: Then when you remember in the morning, you go get your toothbrush.
1: But I shower out in the backyard every day. But like, I can't. I've never showered or never brushed my teeth in the shower. But my son, check this out. This is weird. My son, Kemp, he brushes his teeth in our kitchen sink.
2: Ew.
1: Isn't that weird?
4: Mm-hmm.
3: I've done that before. What, like, if I'm, like, running out of time and I have to go, like, start making the dog's food and I'm like, okay. Or if, like, I got to tell the kids something, I'll be brushing my teeth as I'm walking out there. But all the time?
1: Every day. And here's why. I asked him that too. I was like, what, why? And he goes, because for years, he would wake up before anybody else and he would go train for basketball. So he would walk downstairs or he would walk to the living room, turn off the alarm. He'd have the toothbrush in his mouth, turn off the alarm, and then he'd brush his teeth right there.
2: Mm.
1: So he did it so long that now he wakes
4: up.
1: He wakes up and he walks into the kitchen and brushes his teeth.
2: Fascinating. Huh.
1: Nobody knew he brushed his teeth in a kitchen sink. I don't know if that's good or not.
2: I immediately said ew, but then again, I'm like, there's so much stuff that goes in your sink anyway. And also, I'm one of the, like, do you guys ever brush your teeth and then, like, don't stand in the bathroom? You just, like, walk around?
4: Oh, yeah. No. Because I'm so impatient.
2: Because that's
4: that
2: me.
4: I can't stand
2: there.
4: I just can't stand in one
2: literally.
4: Place.
3: If I have to, I will. I don't like to do
2: that. Oh, I just am always wandering.
4: I walk around and shave. Because it's an electric razor, so you can kind of feel where you're going. You don't need to see it until you come back around for the final sweep.
2: So you just have like little hair flecks all around your house?
4: No, the razor sucks it up. It's an electric razor.
1: Over the weekend, you know, I was in Flagstaff and we stayed at this place that had access to this because my son wanted to golf. And when you golf, you know, they have like the men's room. It's like a clubhouse for men and they always overdo it. Like there's a men's restaurant in there and stuff like that, right?
3: Right.
1: And so I went in to go to the bathroom and it's so funny how it's like there's free toothbrushes in there. And I was like, what's this? And I forgot my toothbrush. So if the toothbrush, it comes in a little bag, you rip it open and you get it wet and there's already toothpaste on the toothbrush.
4: Amazing.
3: How genius is that?
1: Huh?
3: How genius
1: It's so
3: is that?
1: Genius. I'm like, why do you even have a toothbrush? Why not have these? So I took a couple home and I can't wait for the next time I travel where I forget my toothbrush on purpose. And then they have eye drops.
4: Can you buy those with the toothpaste?
1: I don't know. I thought about that.
4: That's pretty cool.
1: Then they got eye drops too. And I just think that's so cool that there's a place that's free eye drops and free toothbrushes. I was like, that is
4: next level.
1: It makes me want to join that club.
4: Yeah, no kidding. Because you would go on a vacation just because you know you got the free supplies at the clubhouse. You would look forward to that.
1: I forget my toothbrush all the time. And then when I go on vacation, I like to leave my toothbrush, I like to throw it away. I feel like I don't want travel germs.
3: What?
4: Sure. I don't bring mine back either.
1: I feel like I can't have the same toothbrush.
4: No, I don't bring my toothbrush back.
1: Yeah.
3: What?
4: Well, first of all, because at home, I have the Sonicare that I use.
2: Okay.
4: So once it's sitting out in the bathroom area in a cup or whatever, it's no good anymore. I just toss
1: it. Yeah, I do.
4: I'm with you.
3: That's bizarre.
4: This place you went is the same place with the amazing showers?
1: Yeah.
4: What's so amazing about the shower?
1: It's called Pine Canyon. It's in Flagstaff. I don't know. The showers are just good, powerful showers. And there's a lot of space in the shower. Like, there's a lot of room.
4: For activities.
1: Like, there's, I don't know. And then they have a space where you step out of the shower. You have this room to dry.
3: It's like a bathroom.
1: No, but it's in the bathroom. Then you walk out, and then there's a big bathroom. And then there's a steam room. And there's free a hot tub. Drops. And there's free eye drops. Free eye drops. Free Alka-Seltzer.
4: Free Alka-Seltzer.
1: 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Free Advil.
3: I think they've got Q-tips as well.
1: They got Q-tips there? And then they have, here's the part of that. When you're going to brush your teeth.
4: Must be spreading if Kyle's heard about the free
1: when you,
4: Q-tips.
1: When you brush your teeth, they have all these hair products and underarm deodorant, and I don't know which to use. I use them all. And then they have.
3: Did you put a hairspray in your armpits?
1: No, I put hairspray on my head.
3: Oh, okay.
1: There's all these different hair things. Like there's a gel and there's a cream. There's something else. And there's brushes there. They're like, you have to open up the brush. And so I was brushing my hair. Then I would comb my hair. And then they have all these different colognes. So I would try to put on different colognes.
4: You like a little mix?
1: Because I never wear cologne. But I thought there must be reason this cologne is here. Because this must be real special cologne. Like, I want to use it all. It was great. And then I casually put extra eye drops in my pocket and thought I was going to get in trouble.
3: Hey, sir. What's in your pockets?
1: Oh, yeah, sorry. I thought they were free.
4: Eye drops are complimentary, but only for people in the shower.
1: Shout out to Pine Canyon. In Flagstaff. Yeah, it's beautiful. Beautiful place. Beautiful. C100.

0: 100 with John Jay and Rich in the morning.
1: All over the news, it was like how people traveled from all over the place. I've never been to Bucky's, and I'll go when it dies down. I don't want to go now.
2: Same.
1: When it's like bumper traffic or whatever. But we were curious, where did you drive? Where will you drive to, right? And for what?
3: Yes.
1: Like
3: these doesn't people, have to be food. It could be food.
1: These people are driving all over the place. Like, well, Bucky's has everything, right? So
3: yeah.
1: You're going there for whatever. So we want call us at 877-937-1047.
3: I was talking to somebody yesterday at the chiropractor that drives from Utah to Mesa just to see this chiropractor like once every other week.
2: Yeah, my girlfriend drives or flies from California back here to get her hair done because she doesn't want to find a new hairdresser.
1: I know a guy in Portland that flies here to get a haircut.
3: What?
1: Yeah.
2: Just
1: he likes
2: haircut.
1: Barber. Yeah, to get a haircut here.
3: That must be a great barber.
1: I know.
3: How's his hair look? Does it look amazing?
1: Yeah, it's a haircut. That's the thing. That's the thing with a haircut. You can get a haircut anywhere. Like for a woman, I can understand.
2: Right.
1: It's like some details, but for a guy.
2: Yeah.
1: Right? I mean, I do the whole, like, I go to Mexico for stem cells.
3: Okay.
1: Right?
3: Yeah.
2: That's a long way to go.
1: Yeah.
3: But what would you travel for?
1: When my wife and I, before we had kids and we had two English bulldogs and I had a convertible, we would drive 45 minutes with the dogs in the convertible to get frozen yogurt. to go to this one frozen yogurt.
3: It was a
1: 45-minute drive to get frozen yogurt, yeah. So 877-937-1047. Good morning, John, Jay, and Rich. Who's this?
4: Jolene. We drive to Tucson at least two or three times a month to go to Sweet Tomatoes.
2: I love sweet tomatoes.
3: They still got one open there.
2: Love sweet
1: That's
2: tomatoes.
1: Why Peyton, you did that.
5: I did, yeah. When I was in Tucson, I was like, this is a must have. Not a want, but a need.
1: Yep. Will you go there and then turn around and come right back?
4: Oh, yeah. Oh, yeah. Absolutely. And it's so worth it. And there's only one in Tucson, and then they just opened one in Florida. So.
3: Wow.
1: Well, Tucson's closer. I'd definitely go there.
2: Florida.
3: Why did we not list that as our places, destinations in Arizona?
5: Totally.
3: Sweet tomatoes in Tucson.
5: Impressive you can drive back, yeah. Though, because I would have the itis. I'd be needing to, like, take a nap.
1: Thanks, Jolene. Good morning, John, Jay, and Rich. Who's this? Hello?
2: What the hell?
3: They're driving somewhere now.
1: Hello, John, Jay, and Rich. Who's this? Hello?
6: This is Susan.
1: Hey, Susan. Where will you drive to and for what?
6: If and when I'm in California, I have to go to Shakey's Pizza.
1: Oh, Shakey's.
5: Yeah, Shakey's is
3: Wait,
5: bomb.
3: They still got Shakey's around?
5: Yeah.
3: I didn't know that.
2: What is it?
1: It's a pizza place.
2: Oh.
3: Oh, yeah. They used to have them in the Midwest where I'm from in St. Louis.
1: They used to have them here.
3: I loved Shakey's.
5: With the JoJo's? Stop.
6: Shaky, oh my gosh, it's so good. And I used to have one in Nogales. I'm from Nogales. And then that one turned into Pizza Patron, but they mimic a lot of Shakey's pizza stuff. But California for sure, first stop.
1: I was somewhere with my wife recently, and I can't remember where I was, and there was a Shakey's pizza, and she was like, there's a Shakey's pizza!
3: I would freak out.
1: Hey, where were we? It was not that long ago. It was like within 2 or 3 weeks. But
3: man, that's anyway. Legendary.
1: Thank
5: Probably
1: you.
5: Probably L.A.
1: Kobe.
7: Hey, John Jay. How you guys doing this morning?
1: What's up, dog? Where will you drive to for what?
7: Hey, good, man, good. Place to go, you're heading to El Paso, is Chico's Tacos.
1: Oh, I've heard about that place. My uncle's, there's a line around the place. It's just one taco, right? It's they only serve one thing.
3: What?
1: Yeah,
7: right? Yeah, great. Tacos are bomb, man.
1: Yeah. My uncle told me that there's a huge line. He says they're not that good. He said, but it's cheap and easy to make.
7: Yeah, they have, I think, a couple of different restaurants now, but the original one, Chico's Tacos, man, the flautas are bomb.
1: You know, the way my uncle described it to me, which, by the way he described them to me, I think they sound delicious, reminds me of the Jack in the Box tacos.
7: Like,
1: yeah. Yeah, right? And to me, the Jack in the Box tacos.
7: These are flautas dipped in, like, tomato sauce.
1: Yeah, that sounds fantastic.
3: That sounds really good.
1: I've heard about those, man. Well, thanks, Kobe.
7: Yeah, you guys. Yep, have a good one.
1: See you, brother. Megan, where do you drive to and for what?
8: So I like to sometimes go to California. I'll drive to California to see shows that haven't come here. Like, I went and saw MCR, who's now coming here, and last year I saw Chapel Roan, and there's a new festival that Olivia Rodrigo just announced yesterday that I'd like to go drive and see, but I said I wasn't going to spend any more money on concerts, but it has Doechii's going to be there, Chapel's going to be there, Olivia Rodrigo,
1: Stevie Nicks.
8: Many people are going to be there, so I feel like I need to drive over and see that.
1: And all the proceeds go to charities for women.
5: That's like, so dope. It's an all-woman lineup.
3: Yeah. Megan's going. She said she's not going to, but she is.
2: Yeah, you have until August 29th to save up. Yeah. Just do it.
1: It's a big concert.
3: Don't miss that. That'll be fun.
8: No, the tickets go on sale. The pre-sale's tomorrow.
1: Megan, I feel like I'm listening to the Megan radio station. You sound like
3: Capital One holders.
8: I wish I was a radio person. It'd be fun.
1: All right, well, good luck. And thanks for listening. Tom, where do you drive to and for what?
9: Buddy, I'll take the whole family from Mesa just to go to Flagstaff for Mama's Burger.
1: Ooh. Oh, I don't know that. I was just there.
2: Mama's Burger.
3: Tell us about that.
9: I think they might have closed recently, but they were there for years and years. It's on your way up to Snowbowl.
1: There's a place in Pine Top called Mama's. Not really anywhere.
9: Well, since you made Burger and Pine Top, we've driven there numerous times just to go get breakfast at Darby's.
1: Darby's got those big cinnamon rolls. Yeah, I knew Darby when she first opened and she's 21 years old. Now, I mean, it's the place is just fantastic. Yeah.
9: It's the best.
1: Tom, I'm in love with your voice. Man.
9: Definitely have a face for radio.
1: All right, brother. Thanks for listening, man. Thanks for calling in.
9: Have a good day, guys.
1: You too, brother. Well, that was fun.
3: Yeah. Now we got places to go.
1: If you have any other ones, shoot us a call, 877-937-1047 or DM John J. Van S. It's John J. and Rich.
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1: Peyton, you were saying that you started a whole new makeup thing or skincare?
2: A new skincare routine, which it's new for me. I've actually kind of been really blessed and lucky to not really like struggle with my skin growing up. I didn't really have like acne or anything like that. But as I've gotten older, the dark circles under my eyes, I feel like they are so obvious and it makes me so insecure. And I'm like, I feel like I have to put makeup on to cover them up and I'm not a makeup girly. And so I don't really know how to do my makeup. So then I just look even crazier trying to cover up these dark circles on my eyes. So I did some research for like some affordable skincare. Mm-hmm. And I came across this brand. It's called Good Molecules. And I got it for like $24 for this little like mini kit so we can try it out on Amazon. And I am like loving it right now. I have these little heat rash bumps on my forehead too. And they're like going away with it.
1: So right now, is it makeup on your face or just skincare on your face?
2: I have skincare and then I put makeup over the skincare.
1: Oh, okay. Okay, because I mean, you look great.
2: Oh, thank you. Yeah. I feel like I got sucker punched in the face and I have two black eyes.
1: I don't see black circles around your eyes.
3: What dark circles, but you've covered them up. So
2: I have covered them up with concealer.
1: You know what? I haven't brought this up yet. Speaking of skincare. So I'm doing these peptides, right? These injectable peptides, but I also got a new peptide, skincare peptide. Ooh. I forget what it's called. It's got copper in it. It's supposed to be really good for your
3: skin.
1: Yeah, that's like the thing for your skin. So
3: I never heard of that.
1: I keep it in the fridge and you put one little dot on your hand and you put it all over your face and you're supposed to do it a couple times a week and it's supposed to be like, you know how peptides are like the miracle of everything? And boy, I can't believe I haven't talked about that yet. So I've only been doing it. I keep forgetting to do it because it's in the fridge. You know, like if it's by my toothpaste and everything, I'd be like, so.
3: Do you have a fridge full of things now, that like a special drawer where you?
1: I have three or four drawers.
2: You need to get those cute little cosmetic refrigerators that you can plug in by your sink. 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
1: I need one of those. What is it called? It's called like GHK or GHC, but it's a copper peptide. And you get it from the place I get my peptides from, Viora Wellness. 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Promo code JJR.
3: How many different peptides would you say that you're taking currently?
1: I took injected two this morning. Three
3: total?
1: Four.
3: That's surprising. Yeah. I thought you'd be around the 10.
1: No.
3: It sounds like you have a lot going on.
1: Well, five if you're talking about the cream that I just talked about. I wish I could remember the name of that cream. It's really cool. Like, I feel it. I'm new to skincare. I've been doing skincare about a year and a half, right? When I started doing the Skin Better stuff. Mm-hmm. So I've never paid attention to it. So now with this new peptide thing, I put it all over my face and I kind of feel my face later and it's kind of soft.
3: I mean, in pictures, like we were together Saturday and you're starting to look like you're losing so much weight that there might be something wrong with
1: you. Thank you.
3: Like maybe you're dying of a flesh-eating disease.
1: Thank you so much.
3: That just robs your body of nutrition.
2: Is that a good thing?
1: I really appreciate that.
2: I don't think that's a good thing.
3: That's a compliment.
1: No, for real. I think it is.
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1: You can call us at 877-937-1047. You can also text us, text JJR, whatever you want to say, to the number 96893. Peyton, you said you woke up in a different way today.
2: Yeah, I was woken up a little bit earlier than my usual natural alarm clock wakes me up. My nephew Chosen, he's going to be 3 in August, and he woke up before the rest of the house. And I woke up to this stupid Alexa over and over and over again because this 2-year-old boy has just learned his animal noises. So this is what I woke up to this morning.
3: Good morning, Peyton. This is the sound a sheep makes. Now playing occasional sheep noises. White noise farm sounds.
2: Awful.
4: That would scare
2: morning.
4: The crap out of me.
1: That's hilarious.
2: Oh,
5: where's
2: morning.
5: The goat? Where's the sheep?
2: Where it was just the sheep. Hey, what does the sheep make all morning? And I had the same thing. What about the cows? What about the pig? Also, the birds aren't even up right now.
1: Oh, no. Me getting that toy. I remember when I was a kid, I had that toy. You pull the string.
4: Yeah, of course.
1: And it spins and it lands on the animal noise. But he's got Alexa or Siri or whatever the hell it is.
2: Oh, my gosh. He has Gemini. He has Alexa. He has Siri. He has all of the things around the house. And he literally only says, please play sheep noise.
1: Have you taught him Old MacDonald How to Farm?
2: He loves that one.
1: Okay.
2: His favorite one, though, is No More Monkeys Jumping on the
4: Bed. Oh, yeah, that's a classic.
5: The good one.
1: All right, so that happened with Peyton, and then Rich, what happened with you?
4: I don't know if my neighbor listens to the show, but anybody who listens to the show knows how uncomfortable I am in like a swimming situation or a let's go hang out with our shirt off situation. And I told you about my neighbor. It's like, hey, just come over and talk about the neighborhood and get in my hot tub with me. And I've told him I do not want to get in your hot tub with you, just like that. So I haven't talked to him for a while. I see him out walking the neighborhood. He walks the neighborhood pretty much every afternoon with the shirt off. And whenever I'm around, he will stop and talk to me for an unusually long time with the shirt off. So yesterday, I'm coming home, I'm grabbing the mail, and he's walking by, and he's like, you know, you get home about this time, about 1:32. I'd like you to come take a walk with me. We'll go by the horses, and we'll take our shirts off. I know you like to walk. Let's go take a walk with your shirt off. And I said, I don't want to do that.
2: He's hitting on you.
4: I don't want to do that.
5: He specifically says with your shirt off?
4: Yes. This is, I think he might, if anybody else, I would think he's trolling me. But I actually think he's serious because I don't even think he knows what I do for a living.
2: Does he have a wife?
4: He does have a wife.
2: Does he have a husband?
4: He has a wife.
2: Okay.
4: And she seems perfectly lovely. But then he texts me again this morning and he said, I don't know if you noticed, but I got a new

0: John Jay and Rich on Z100.
1: Danielle, good morning. Thanks for holding.
2: My gosh, good morning, guys.
1: What's up?
2: Oh my God. I'm actually still recovering from the psychological warfare of my commute this morning. So,
1: Oh, yeah?
2: Got me in a moment. Yeah. So I hopped into like an Uber carpool for the first time, which was clearly a mistake. I think I was being punished by the universe for honestly just trying to save a few bucks. This guy gets in at the next stop and he sits down and just, I can feel him staring at me for like 3 business days, like a little too long staring. And then he goes, "Wait, didn't we match on Hinge?" And I was like, thinking, you've got to be kidding me. And I'm just like, I gave him a classic, like, yeah, I just have one of those faces, hoping he would just like go back to listening to his podcast. But he just continues to stare. And he pulls out his phone, you guys, and opens the app and starts scrolling like he's looking for like a lost tax document or receipt or something. And he literally holds up the screen and like, it's my face. And he's like, "No, that's definitely you. You're the one who likes spicy margaritas and says your toxic trait is overspending at Target," which like, cute. I love that about me, but.
3: You're like, "Oh, I would match with me too."
2: Yes, yes. But then like in front of the driver and another very confused woman in the front seat, he has the audacity to ask me, "So like, why didn't you ever respond to my opener about your dog?" I was shook. I'm like, do I literally have to sit here and be stuck in a moving Kia Sportage, like thinking like, "Sir, I can't even escape your hay. Like, how you doing in real life?" It was unbelievable. I was just like, what is my life?
1: That's wild. But if you look at through his perspective, he gets ghosted, whatever, right? Now, all of a sudden, wow, here I am with the girl that ghosted me. Let me get some answers.
4: Yeah. Right. He's like, what am I doing wrong? Also, in his mind, he's like, this is fate. I never thought I would see you again.
2: Totally.
3: And so how did that end up? Did you try to swipe him in person?
2: No. I was like, "Oh, you know, life is crazy. I get busy. I don't really check my app that much." And then luckily my stop was coming up. So I just kept on ignoring having to deal with it, basically.
1: You jump out of the moving vehicle.
4: Right.
1: That's
2: yeah, in real time. It was like a action film, guys.
1: That is an amazing story, man. That's one of those stories where, like, if it happened on a TV show, you'd be like, come on, what did you, but it really, I mean, it really happened. That's crazy. Well, thank you for sharing that story with us, Danielle.
2: Yeah. Thank you for letting me process in real time.
1: I love these Hinge dating app stories that backfire. I don't know. They're just so much fun to listen to. All right, Danielle.
3: Danielle.
1: Thanks for calling in. Have a great day.
2: You too, guys.
0: Z100.

0: 100 with John Jay and Rich in the morning.
1: Let's go. Vivian, good morning.
2: Good morning.
1: What's going on?
2: So, okay, I want to tell you guys, my ex randomly texted me after his girlfriend dumped him, and he was just kind of going on about how no one understands him. He was like super upset, and that I was always his emotional support hotline. I still had feelings for him, so I wrote this like really thoughtful, long, like heartfelt text about how special our relationship was and how I had never fully gotten over him. This man copies parts of my message, like Frankensteins my text, sent it to the girl who dumped him, pretending that like he wrote it himself. And now they're back together. So essentially, I saved his relationship and I still am single.
3: That's sad. How did you know? Like, he texted her that. Was he like, oh, good, I'm taking that?
2: No, we have like mutual friends, and like the girl sent a screenshot, like, oh, look how sweet he is.
4: Oh my
2: God. And made his way back to me. I was like, oh, I wrote that. Like, I mean, author of that.
3: Oh, that's terrible. Oh.
1: He could have ChatGPT'd it himself.
4: Right.
1: I mean,
3: she
1: no,
3: saw
1: no, no,
3: what
1: no,
3: she
1: no,
3: wrote.
1: No, no, no, no, no, no. I'm saying he didn't have to use her stuff.
3: He didn't need to do that.
1: He could have just been like, hey, I want to get back together with this girl. Give me something romantic to say.
4: Like, people would say using ChatGPT would be the lazy thing to do, but him stealing her text is even lazier.
5: That's true.
4: Like, he could have taken that, put it into ChatGPT, and said, hey, rework this text.
3: Yeah.
4: Like, ew. I'm glad that you're not.
1: He reached out to her too, like, you know, like, hey, my girlfriend and I broke up. How are you? What's going on? You understand me. And then he takes that and turns it.
4: What a loser.
1: Yeah, that's brutal, Vivian.
3: So lame.
1: Well, bummer. Thanks for sharing that with us, Vivian.
2: Thanks, guys.
1: Have a great day. Thanks for listening. What a bummer. I think that falls under that. I've seen this thing on Instagram or on Twitter, FML. Right? Forget my living room.
3: That's it.
4: I think it might stand for something else.
1: Oh.
5: Who has a living room anymore?
0: Z 100.

0: 100 with John Jay and Rich in the morning.
1: There's a lot of things that are big on TV right now, outside of World Cup. World Cup obviously is huge. On Netflix, that show, Kyle, you already finished called I Will Find You.
2: Yes.
1: I'm on episode 5 or 6, and I keep seeing it's one of the biggest, most streamed shows in the world.
3: Oh, right? Wow.
2: Really?
1: Yeah,
2: well,
1: yeah.
2: It is pretty gripping. Like, I could not stop watching it.
1: The other show, which is big, is Love Island. Peyton's our designated Love Islander.
4: Yeah, I'm locked in every single night, and it's been actually so much fun because some of me and my girlfriends were like getting together and we're having little girly pop nights and we're just like sitting watching Love Island, judging all the couples. And it's just like so fun to be intentional about spending time with your friends, even if it's only for like an hour and a half, you know, it's a good, really good time.
1: I'm going to ask Kyle something, which I cannot believe. She said she was very lazy.
2: Yeah.
1: Is Kyle being lazy?
3: Never.
1: Never. Impossible.
2: Yeah. I really felt like a piece of garbage, quite honestly.
1: Piece of garbage?
2: Yeah, it was so bad. So, okay, backstory. I shared with you guys a year ago that I got the Alexia Clark app and I was working out. And then I stopped using it. So I got rid of it and I found a different app. It's called Better Me because I need to be a better me. And this one I thought was really awesome because the workouts are like 10 to 12 minutes.
3: Awesome.
2: And I'm like, yeah, no problem. Like, I've got no excuse in my day to not carve out 10 to 12 minutes for a little bit of movement, right? And I did it for like a week straight. I was like, this is awesome. And then I didn't use it again. And it's been 2 or 3 weeks since then. So apparently not a better me right now. Then yesterday, I brought my kids to this. It's like a new strength and agility class. And it's literally like a sports trainer work, like giving them a workout.
4: Mm-hmm.
2: And I sat there and I watched. I watched my kids go through a workout. And I felt so lazy because I'm just sitting there on the side in this big workout room thinking to myself, like, I should be also getting some movement in, or I should be using this time to also be doing the same thing. But no, I was scrolling on my phone.
1: Like, were they working out, those two, just with one trainer? Or is it a
2: group? Like a group of kids.
1: So you couldn't have, as a parent, jumped in?
2: I mean, if I really wanted to, but then that would be very awkward.
1: But you could have gone and got on a, you could have gone on a Stairmaster on your own. Like, they have all, like, it was a gym. But instead, you're scrolling.
2: Instead, I'm like, I'm just going to watch. And then at one point, I'm like, oh my gosh, I feel like such a loser right now. Like, they're working out. They're like busting their butts. They're like, you know, getting healthy. And I'm just sitting here scrolling on my phone.
1: You know what? I have a...
3: Well, your thumb's really strong.
1: I have a relatable, and I'm going to use your phrase because it's so perfect for the definition of how I felt. Well, you said you felt like a piece of garbage.
2: Yeah.
1: I also felt like a piece of garbage recently. So Moon Valley Nurseries, they come in, they do stuff in my house. They'll plant trees. They plant bushes and all. They're freaking amazing. Like, it's called landscapers, right? And I have a sauna in my garage. And I try to sauna every day for heart health because, you know, my dad died of a heart attack, so I'm trying to sauna every day. So the garage is closed. And sometimes my kids come in and out and they don't close the garage door. But I'm in the sauna already and it's all glass. So I've been in the sauna and like Dutch left and I'm just in and leaves the garage door open. And then the landscapers show up and they see me in the sauna while they're working really hard. And I'm like sitting there like a zoo animal in my underwear, just staring at them, sitting up while they're working hard. And I'm like, boy, I feel like a piece of garbage. That's, you know what I mean?
2: Yeah.
1: That's not a piece of garbage. So thank you, Moon Valley Nurseries. And I'm, so sorry. And I'm sure they have a nickname for coming to my house. You know, let's go see that guy in the aquarium.
2: Right?
1: That garbage guy.

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1: Christy, good morning.
2: Good morning.
1: Hi, you are our contestant for Niall Horan tickets.
2: I am. I'm so excited.
1: What game are we going to play, Nick? What game are we going to play?
3: You guys are playing a brand new game today. It's called Nailed It.
4: Okay.
3: LOL. This weekend, it was a pretty fun cameo in Toy Story 5. Bad Bunny appeared, and I thought it'd be fun to quiz you guys on some musical artists who have also cameoed in animated shows.
4: Okay.
3: So if you can guess who it is, you get 1 point. If you can guess the show that they cameoed on or the movie they were in, you get 2 points. Okay?
1: Mm-hmm.
3: Got it. All right, we're going to start with John Jay.
2: Okay.
5: Oh, is this an audio clip I'm playing?
3: Yeah.
5: Oh.
1: What, do you think he's going to reenact it? Okay, so that's The Weeknd.
3: Yeah, okay.
1: So you want to know what movie or TV show he was in?
3: Animated, specifically.
1: Oh, animated, specifically. The Weeknd. I'm going to guess that he was in Monster House.
3: Monster House. That's a really fun guess. Yeah. It's incorrect. Yeah, The Weeknd appeared in American Dad.
1: Oh,
5: he did?
3: Okay. All right. Some of these answers are going to be the same because there's a specific animated show that's been on for like 30 years. Anyway, we're going to go on now. Rich, it's your turn. There's always gonna be
5: another mountain. Well, that's Miley.
3: Yeah.
5: Was she on Family Guy?
3: Miley Cyrus did appear on Family Guy. Hey. Rich Barrett, 2 points in this game. Move on now. Peyton.

0: too.
1: Snoop. Like
2: the Snoop-a-loop.
1: Cat dog.
2: Cat dog. That's a fun guess. I know. I'm surprised you're a big fan of this show.
1: The Boondocks.
2: Boondocks is another good guess. We were, of course, looking for King of the Hill.
1: So random. Maybe I would have liked him better in Boondocks.
2: Surprising of all these. But nice try, Peyton. You do get 1 point because that was Snoop-a-loop. Kyle.
3: Because if you like the way you look that much, oh, baby, you should go and love yourself.
1: Of course, that's Justin Bieber.
2: Uh-huh.
1: And Justin Bieber was also in Family Guy.
2: Justin Bieber was in The Simpsons.
1: Oh, close.
2: Yeah, very, very close. I just remember that for maybe next round. Okay, we're moving on now. It is now Christy's turn. Let's go.
1: All

0: I want to say One Direction, but I don't know what it's from.
1: Okay. I wouldn't say One Direction either.
0: Okay.
2: He was in another boy band.
0: I don't know.
1: Does anybody want to help her out?
3: Yes.
1: Go ahead, Kyle.
3: It's Justin Timberlake, and he was in Trolls.
1: Yeah, that's Branch. Right. Okay.
4: Isn't that song from her? Trolls?
1: It is indeed. So, okay, I guess technically Christy gets 2 points because you did just help her out.
3: Yes.
1: So good job, Kyle. She ties up Rich from round one. Move on now. John Jay.
5: One thing about me, I ain't taking no shit. He will. I know it's not been so big. Caesar Milan, I got his train. Try to let a dog know who really running things.
2: Oh, my God. Is that Megan Thee Stallion?
1: It is Megan Thee Stallion. Good job.
2: Oh, she in, man. I'm going to say she's probably, is it a movie or TV show?
1: It's a TV show.
2: Netflix. Oh, is it the one about the kids going through puberty?
1: Yeah. You're getting there.
2: I know. I can't remember the name of it.
1: It's
2: John Mulaney one?
1: Yeah, the darn John Mulaney's in it. What's Nick Kroll's in it.
2: I saw first season.
6: Oh, I want to steal it.
2: But go ahead.
6: Big Mouth.
1: Big Mouth is correct. All right, good job. You guys worked that out together. So you each get a point. Rich.
7: Can't nobody feel me nothing.
4: Oh, Lil Nas X.
7: You can't feel me nothing.
4: Well, he's current, so it has to be a newer thing.
1: Mm.
4: I'm gonna take a wild guess and say Rick and Morty.
1: Rick and Morty. That is, you know what?
4: Is that right?
1: It's a good guess. It's wrong.
4: It should be on that show. He'd be great on that show.
1: How about this? Lil Nas X was in Scooby-Doo.
4: Oh,
1: what? Yeah. The Scoob.
4: Did they announce him like that? Lil Nas X.
1: He came out riding Scooby-Doo down that Old Town Road. Am I right, Kyle?
3: Okay.
1: All right. Okay, we'll move on now. How about Peyton? Mm-hmm.
6: And she was like definitely in a Family Guy going to space.
1: Okay.
6: Moment.
1: Yeah.
6: For sure.
1: That might still be coming. For making their second appearance in this
6: the
1: game.
6: Jetsons.
1: We are looking for The Simpsons.
4: Ah.
1: The Simpsons. And
6: it's like
1: Barry.
6: In an astronaut kind of episode, right?
1: Sure. I mean, I think there was more towards this time of her career. Oh. Anyway, nice try, Peyton. Kyle, it's your turn.
3: No way. Well, obviously, it's my favorite band of all time, Hanson.
1: Yeah, uh-huh.
3: And
1: you get 2 points for that.
3: I'm just going to take your hint from earlier in this game, and you said you might want to remember that for next round. So I'm going to say Hanson was on The Simpsons.
1: Okay. They were.
3: Okay.
1: And they were also, I have written down here, Futurama. They were in an episode.
3: Okay, all right.
2: Fun game, but hard game.
1: Yeah, here's the thing, is that I built that game around just being able to play Hanson for Kyle. So, mission accomplished. Christy, here is your shot to go see Niall.
8: Baby, you light up my world like nobody else. The way that you
0: wonder.
1: Yeah.
0: American Idol, the animated
1: American Idol is everyone's favorite version of American Idol.
4: That would be kind of fun.
1: You're looking for Family Guy, but she does win.
2: All right, Christy, you go see Niall. Hold on. By the way, speaking of One Direction and Harry Styles, I saw this video yesterday. He was performing somewhere. I don't know where he was performing. I think in London or England somewhere. And you know how he runs marathons?
3: Yeah.
2: He was jogging to the venue. He was in his workout, and they got him. You watched Harry Styles jogging on the street.
3: Are people following him?
2: The camera I saw, he's got a headband on. He's got workout shorts. He's got the running shorts. He's running, and you see him go run and disappear into the venue.
6: Oh, wow. My gosh. That's like an athlete getting warmed up for their game.
4: They're all looking for the limo.
6: Totally.
4: He's not in a limo.
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1: Kyle is at a family reunion. Peyton's doing all the entertainment news today. What do we got, Peyton?
2: Okay, do you guys remember a couple weeks ago when we were talking about the chairs that Taylor Swift and Travis Kelce sat in during the Knicks playoff game? We were talking about how it was getting auctioned off. Well, those chairs, they actually sold for a whopping $7,000 for Taylor Swift's chair, and then completely dusting Travis's chair, which only went for $1,400.
3: Yeah.
2: Which I kind of I mean, that's still, I mean, that's $1,400 for one person's chair, but I feel like that just shows, like, the difference between, like, Taylor Swift and Travis Kelce and how she truly just continues to elevate that man.
1: It's got to be, like, a collector or something, and you'll see, like, in 10 years from now, somebody will have that chair somewhere.
2: Yeah, you know? For sure.
1: I know a guy that has stuff like that, and nobody knows about it, he just keeps it.
2: Huh.
1: Like, in a safe.
2: Just going to, like, open up his own basketball gym and put them all out there.
1: Like, he's got Michael Jackson's Video Vanguard Award.
3: Oh, that's wild.
1: Like that kind of stuff. Like he's got this stuff like that.
3: And nobody knows. Doesn't have like nobody a museum. Knows. Not no, like
1: just
3: a,
1: his house and his
3: not
1: garage.
3: An Instagram.
1: In his garage. Nope.
2: His personal collection. All right. Speaking of Taylor and Travis, though, the New York City mayor, he kind of just casually blurted out that the city is preparing for the 4th of July weekend because it coincides with Taylor Swift's wedding. So he basically confirmed that long running rumor that Taylor and Travis are getting married at Madison Square Garden for their July 3rd wedding.
3: And you heard about the stage they're building in like Jersey?
2: Tell me more.
3: So there's a company that has been commissioned to build a stage for July 3rd for the inside of Madison Square Garden. And they pretty much admitted that it's for Taylor's wedding. So it's going to be not just a wedding, but performances.
2: That's what I was going to say.
3: For the people that are at the wedding.
1: Let me tell you something. If they're having the guests sign NDAs, this is a, what do they call that? A red herring. This is probably, they're letting the mayor say this stuff. She probably donated money to the city. So we're all going to have eyes on Madison Square Garden while she's off on an island somewhere getting married. That's what I think is going to happen. She's going to put together a concert. She's going to have people go there. And then we're going to be like, what? And she's not there.
2: That would be insane and pretty wild and very clever on her end. But Taylor Swift, she was actually just spotted sneaking out of a New York recording studio at 4 a.m. this morning. And she wasn't alone. She was with her best friends, the Haim sisters. So Swifties are speculating we're either getting like a brand new collaboration with them. I mean, they were just seen sitting together at the Knicks games. Or is she like putting the final touches on a surprise track for us before the wedding? Who knows? But the Swifties and myself are also excited.
3: She's very New York right now.
2: Very
1: well,
2: New
1: you know,
2: York.
1: It's funny, is I heard that story too, Peyton, but I thought it was London, although New York makes more sense since she was just there.
2: Right. Mm-hmm. But. Yeah. Tom Holland, he officially confirmed the rumors that he and Zendaya are married. He revealed that the wedding already happened in complete secret, and he was able to kind of address the situation because he was asked about the AI wedding photos and if he had to explain any of this to his family members, and he just responded like, no, they were all there. Like, they knew that those pictures were fake because they were all present. So they were married before those pictures dropped, which was like 4 months ago. So they've definitely been locked in for a little while.
3: Hey, so does that mean at your wedding in Vegas, Peyton, Zendaya, even though she signed her maiden name, maybe she just hadn't filed the paperwork?
2: Yeah, I honestly, because when I talked to her after our wedding, I told her, I was like, congratulations to you too. And she was like, thank you so much. So in that moment, I knew that they were most likely married. I mean, she was wearing her wedding band and everything. But I don't think she would ever legally change her last name because why would she need to?
3: Well, you don't need, well, I mean, she just goes by Zendaya. She doesn't need to use her last name.
2: Exactly. It's like, I mean, I feel like it's a lot of unnecessary paperwork for her, in my opinion. In some incredibly shocking and heartbreaking news, though, Jelly Roll and Bunny XO are officially ending their marriage. So court documents revealed that Jelly Roll was the one who legally filed for divorce back in May. He called it a private family member or a private family matter. And this news is like a total shock because Bunny XO, she posted a lingerie photo, like kind of singing to a breakup song and basically was saying like she's getting her sparkle back. And this was like hours before the news dropped that they were getting divorced.
1: Bro lost 400 pounds on Ozempic. And he's like, I'm out.
3: Yep.
2: I mean, it's wild because they were so public and open about their marriage and their love for one another.
3: That's when you got to watch out. That's when, like, when people post on their Facebook about, they're my rock, you know there's trouble. Right?
1: Also, wasn't she like she was like a sex worker or something like that? Like, what does that mean? Is that OnlyFans or is that, was she like?
2: I don't know. I think she was like legit.
1: Oh, like a real story.
2: She was like a real, like really in it, because I know, well, he was in prison and stuff like that, and then they reunited. They were together for, I mean, they were coming up on their 10-year wedding anniversary.
1: So if he filed, does that mean something happened?
3: Well, I mean, he had a kid with somebody else.
1: He did?
3: Uh-huh.
1: During their marriage?
3: Uh-huh.
1: But he's the one that filed the divorce, so wouldn't she be the...
3: Yeah, well, I mean, that's
2: unless
3: the
2: he's like, I want out, which would be super lame.
1: He had a kid with someone else, and then he files for divorce. I would assume that means that, like, she accepted him for having a kid. They still stayed married. So it sounds like, I mean, just on the surface, I don't know anything. That it would be like, she must have done something that pissed him off.
3: I mean, they never looked like all that stable, did they?
2: I mean, I don't know. I thought that they were super down and in love for one another. And I mean, she loved him when he weighed 400 pounds, loved him when he lost all that weight. So I was definitely shocked.
1: I think the dude weighed like 600 pounds.
2: Shocked to see this, seriously?
1: Yeah, dang. Something like that, yeah.
2: Good for him then, I mean, to be able to lose all that weight. But this is actually wild. So get ready to gather around the big screens. Love Island USA is making franchise history. Peacock announced that they are bringing the chaotic Casa Amor twist episode to the movie theater. So Monday, June 22nd, you can see it at Harkins Movie Theater. Jeez. Which
3: keep
2: I'm like,
3: going.
2: I feel like it's kind of genius. They did this with the Stranger Things season finale. It's like, get people back to the movie theaters, in my
0: opinion. C100.

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1: All the news was like how people traveled from all over the place. I've never been to Bucky's, and I'll go when it dies down. I don't want to go now.
2: Same.
1: When it's like bumper traffic or whatever. But we were curious, where did you drive? Where will you drive to, right? And for what?
3: Yes. Like, it doesn't have to be food. It could be food.
1: These people are driving all over the place. Like, well, Bucky's has everything, right? So
3: yeah,
1: you're going there for whatever. So we want, call us at 877-937-1047.
3: I was talking to somebody yesterday at the chiropractor that drives from Utah to Mesa just to see this chiropractor like once every other week.
2: Yeah, my girlfriend drives or flies from California back here to get her hair done because she doesn't want to find a new hairdresser.
1: I know a guy in Portland that flies here to get a haircut.
3: What?
1: Yeah.
2: Just
1: he likes
2: haircut.
1: The barber. Yeah, to get a haircut here.
3: That must be a great barber.
1: I know.
3: How's his hair look? Does it look amazing?
1: Yeah, it's a haircut. That's the thing. That's the thing with a haircut. You can get a haircut anywhere. Like for a woman, I can understand.
2: Right.
1: It's like some details, but for a guy.
2: Yeah.
1: Right? I mean, I do the whole, like, I go to Mexico for stem cells.
3: Okay.
1: Right?
3: Yeah.
2: That's a long way to go.
1: Yeah.
3: But what would you travel for?
1: When my wife and I, before we had kids and we had two English bulldogs and I had a convertible, we would drive 45 minutes with the dogs in the convertible to get frozen yogurt. to go to this one frozen yogurt. It was a 45-minute drive to get frozen yogurt, yeah. So 877-937-1047. Good morning, Jonjé and Rich. Who's this?
4: Jolene. We drive to Tucson at least two or three times a month to go to Sweet Tomatoes.
1: That's right, Peyton. You did that.
5: I did. Yeah, when I was in Tucson, I was like, "This is a must-have, not a want, but a need."
1: Yep. Will you go there and then turn around and come right back?
4: Oh yeah, absolutely, and it's so worth it. And there's only one in Tucson, and then they just opened one in Florida. So
3: wow.
1: Well, okay. Tucson's closer. I definitely go there.
2: Florida.
3: Why did we not list that as our places destinations in Arizona?

0: Totally.
1: Sweet tomatoes in Tucson.
0: Impressive you can drive back, though, because I would have the itis. I'd be needing to, like, take a nap.
2: Thanks, Jolene. Good morning, John Jane Rich. Who's this? Hello?
0: What now?
1: They're driving somewhere now.
2: Hello, John Jane Rich. Who's this? Hello?
3: This is Susan.
2: Hey, Susan. Where will you drive to and for what?
3: If and when I'm in California, I have to go to Shakey's Pizza.
2: Oh, Shakey's.
0: Yeah, Shakey's is
1: Wait,
0: bomb.
1: They still got Shakey's around? I didn't know that.
0: What is it?
2: It's a pizza place.
0: Oh.
1: Oh, yeah. They used to have them in the Midwest where I'm from in St. Louis.
2: They used to have them here.
1: I loved Shakey's.
0: With the JoJo's? Stop.
3: Shakey. Oh, my gosh. It's so good. And I used to have one in Nogales. I'm from Nogales. And then that one turned into Pizza Patron. But they mimic a lot of Shakey's pizza stuff. But California, for sure, first stop.
2: I was somewhere with my wife recently, and I can't remember where I was, and there was a Shakey's pizza, and she was like, there's a Shakey's pizza!
1: I would freak out.
2: Where were we? It was not that long ago. It was like within 2 or 3 weeks.
1: But man, that's anyway. Legendary.
2: Thank
0: Probably
2: you.
0: Probably L.A.
2: Kobe.
4: Hey, John Jay. How you guys doing this morning?
2: What's up, dog? Where will you drive to for what?
4: Hey, good, man, good. Place to go, you could head into El Paso, is Chico's Tacos.
2: Oh, I've heard about that place. My uncle's, there's a line around the place. It's just one taco, right? It's they only serve one thing.
1: What?
2: Yeah,
4: right? Yeah, great. Tacos are bomb, man.
2: Yeah. My uncle told me all, and he's, my uncle told me that there's a huge line. He says they're not that good. He said, but it's cheap and easy to make.
4: Yeah, they have, I think, a couple of different restaurants now, but the original one, Chico's Tacos, man, the flautas are bomb.
2: You know, the way my uncle described it to me, which, by the way he described them, I think they sound delicious, reminds me of the Jack in the Box tacos.
4: Like,
2: right? And to me, the Jack in the Box tacos.
4: These are flautas dipped in like tomato sauce.
2: That sounds fantastic.
1: That sounds really good.
2: I've heard about those, man. Well, thanks, Kobe.
4: Yeah, you guys. Yep. Have a good one.
2: See you, brother. Megan, where do you drive to and for what?
5: So I like to sometimes go to California. I'll drive to California to see shows that haven't come here. Like I went and saw MCR, who's now coming here. And last year I saw Chapel Roan, and there's a new festival that Olivia Rodrigo just announced yesterday that I'd like to go drive and see, but I said I wasn't going to spend any more money on concerts, but it has, Doechii's going to be there, Chapel's going to be there, Olivia Rodrigo,
2: Stevie Nicks,
5: many people are going to be there, so I feel like I need to drive over and see that.
2: And all the proceeds go to charities for women.
0: That's like so dope. It's an all-woman lineup.
1: Yeah. Megan's going. She said she's not going to, but she is.
0: Yeah, you have until August 29th to save up. Yeah. Just do it.
2: It's a big concert.
1: Don't miss that. That'll be fun.
5: No, the tickets go on sale. The pre-sale's tomorrow.
2: Oh, Megan, I feel like I'm listening to the Megan radio station. You sound like
1: us. Capital One holder.
5: I wish I was a radio person. It'd be fun.
2: All right, well, good luck. Thanks for listening. Tom, where do you drive to and for what?
6: Buddy, I'll take the whole family from Mesa just to go to Flagstaff. For Mama's Burger.
2: Ooh. Oh, I don't know that. I was just there.
0: Mama's Burger.
1: Tell us about that.
6: I think they might have closed recently, but they were there for years and years. It's on your way up to Snowbolt.
2: There's a place in Pine Top called Mama's. Not really anywhere.
6: Well, since you made Burger in Pine Top, we've driven there numerous times just to go get breakfast at Darby's.
0: Those big cinnamon rolls.
2: Yeah, I knew Darby when she first opened it. She's 21 years old. Now, I mean, it's the place is just fantastic. Yeah.
6: It's the best.
2: Tom, I'm in love with your voice. Man.
6: Definitely have a face for radio.
2: All right, brother. Thanks for listening, man. Thanks for calling in.
6: Have a good day, guys.
2: You too, brother. Well, that was fun.
1: Yeah. Now we got places to go.
2: If you have any other ones, shoot us a call, 877-937-1047 or DM John J. Van Ness. It's John J. and Rich. C-1.

0: Wake up. 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
1: Okay, so I want to run something by you guys. So my son Dutch is, you know, he goes to the University of Arizona, which is in Tucson, right? Arizona State University is in Tempe. Are you following me?
2: Yeah.
3: So far, yes.
1: Okay. There's an apartment complex that he wants to stay in. They have one in Tempe and they have one in Tucson. That's where he wants to live in August, this apartment complex. I forget what it's called. Let's just call it UConn. That might actually be the name of it.
3: Named after this great Justin Bieber song?
1: Let's call it UConn. Okay, this is a UConn building. So I was checking out on the website. And when I check out on the website, it says Tucson, Arizona, UConn complex, click here, steps away from Arizona State University. And I'm like, you got the wrong school. So I click on the Tempe one, says Arizona State University. So it looks like it was a typo. And then I look at the website and I'm thinking it was an AI typo, right? The AI, and someone needs to check that. And that's the problem, I think, right now with a lot of AI stuff. Then I see this. It says, no matter how far AI and other online services have come, there's nothing like having an actual human handle the translation or edit typos and other mix-up. A website has a rundown of poor souls who are led very astray by Google Translate. And it's good for a few laughs. So I thought I'd share some of these with you. But I was so bothered by that UConn website. Like, come on, man, you got to get that right. Those are rival schools.
3: That's not the right school.
4: That's what people are calling like AI slop right now.
1: Yes, that's what they call it, AI slop?
4: Yeah.
1: That's such a great name.
4: It's so crazy because it's like even people are protesting events that are using AI to create their posters. They're like, there's creative people out here. Use them. Like, you're putting out this slop that all looks the exact same.
1: Yeah,
2: or the school that got booed because they used AI to pronounce their names at graduation.
4: Yeah.
1: So this says, here's some of the things that were screwed up. A sign outside of a place in Asia said in English, dying right here is strictly prohibited.
4: Oh, okay.
1: A sign promoting Wi-Fi accidentally used wife and said, no wife, no problem. We free you 1 month wife to try. If not satisfied, just return to us in 30 days. No need to pay.
4: No, that'll get them in trouble.
1: An outdoor sign in the wilderness has this English translation, the future is dangerous. Don't go any further, please.
3: Whoa, I would pay attention to that.
1: Meaning, I think they mean the future. Like, when you watch, it's this Google Translate. They screw it all up. A sign at a store said, video monitoring in progress. We prostitute shoplifters.
2: Prostitute?
3: Wow.
2: Sheesh,
3: that's a heavy fine.
1: A notice outside of a bakery. Do not touch the bread with your hands. Please use your tongue.
2: Gross.
1: A translated description of a menu item said, braised duck with two kinds of bacteria.
3: Oh.
1: A sign outside a pizza place said, fresh, always, delirious. Probably supposed to mean delicious.
3: Delicious.
1: Yeah. A box for a product warned users, please stay away from infants. A sign outside a business said, close for revolution, open soon.
3: Wow.
1: Probably remodel. What's another word that probably... You know what I mean?
3: Oh,
2: I know.
3: Yeah.
2: What did they make? Probably
3: rejuvenation.
1: A sign on a gate said private, probably. No trespassing. Private property. Anyway, you got to be careful with that stuff, guys. That's just a little bit of the Google Translate. AI is not perfect. If you have an AI example of a typo, share it with us. Call us at 877-937-1047 or text it. Text JJR and whatever that typo is to 96899.
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1: Time for stacks and hacks. I have stacks of information. Rich has life hacks. My stacks of information will give you knowledge to drop on people randomly. They'll go, wow, how do you know that? Because this first one is a doozy. One single Google search, and we all Google, takes more computing power than the entire moon landing mission in 1969. Which Kyle doesn't think even happened.
2: I don't.
3: Well, then, so that would be true.
2: Yep.
3: Oh, no, it counts.
1: So World Cup soccer, this got pretty big news. The BBC hosted a World Cup studio show last week, and it featured an AI-generated image of the city of Houston skyline with mountains. I used to live in Houston. I don't remember there being any mountains anywhere. Anyway, it didn't take long before locals noticed, and they started roasting them online. Huge roasting online. They literally created mountains behind Houston, and there aren't any. Like, people are like, boy, the Houston mountains are actually gorgeous this time of year.
3: Snow-capped.
1: Oh, I tore my ACL skiing on that mountain back in the summer of 2020. But they're like, there are no mountains. Yeah.
2: So I love when that kind of stuff just takes off.
1: A DoorDash food delivery robot had a delivery in Arizona last week. Made national news. There was a SWAT situation unfolding, and it rolled right in and ignored all the police commands, and it had to be hauled away by a DoorDash technician.
3: Wow, that's really a robot trying to deliver food.
1: I got to get this food there, sir.
2: People are hungry.
3: This Chinese is going to go cold. Got to get it to the door.
1: I mean, that's I can see if it was like an animated cartoon, if that's the job.
2: Totally.
1: I got to get there. A couple old dudes in Florida got pulled over by police. They were street racing. These guys are old. One guy was going 110 miles an hour. This is a guy, William, being pulled over, but listening when the cop talks to him.
4: So is there any reason you guys are street racing? Because you're 110 and he's 125.
5: That guy, he swerved at me, and he shouldn't have done that.
4: Okay.
5: I am out just having a little ride in my favorite car.
1: Busted. 115.
3: 125 is pretty fast.
1: There's a fake cancer cure making the rounds where patients are sealed naked in plastic bag with only their heads out. Their bodies are gassed with chlorine dioxide, aka oxidized industrial bleach, and it's not working. It doesn't work, so don't do it. So be careful of that. Nearly one in three Americans expect to spend at least $600 to attend a wedding this year. 19% say they can spend more than $1,000.
6: We have two, one in August and one in September, and my stomach already hurts from the flights. I can only imagine when we have to go and get our outfits and have to get the hotel stays as well.
3: Destination weddings are always expensive. It's almost hard to do those cheap.
6: Yeah.
1: Gen Z is making push-up bras a thing again worldwide. I didn't know push-up bras were in or out. Are they? You guys know?
2: I didn't know they were in or out either.
6: I didn't either. I think if you wear one, you wear one. Yeah. If you don't, you don't.
2: Everyone just kind of has their own bra style.
6: Now they're back. Hey, I mean, two of my friends just got boob jobs, so I guess the girls are back.
1: Oh, okay. Well, that's good. An Australian town crier's powerful voice earned him a Guinness World Record when he let out a yell that measured at 122.4 decibels. Rich, what's a town crier?
3: Town crier would be the, hear ye, the king is speaking, something like that.
1: Okay, here he goes.
7: Now, microphone, sports car.
8: Can I please have a shave?
7: Can I have some eggs? God bless Australia, and God save the king.
3: So do you know what? We're kind of the town criers now.
1: Oh, yeah?
3: We just got microphones.
1: This guy got the Guinness Book. For having the deepest voice.
3: Sounds great.
1: Guy in Italy is suing a restaurant after a promo video that they posted. The restaurant posted a video of whatever, people eating. He was eating dinner there on TikTok. And he was cheating on his wife.
2: Oh.
1: He was eating, so he's suing the restaurant.
2: Oh, yeah. Yeah. Wow. Can you sue that for that?
3: You're ruining a good thing.
1: He's having a romantic dinner with his side piece. Shame on that restaurant. Hey, Rich, what do you got for life hacks?
3: Okay, well, at my house, I would say the thing that we fight about my wife and I the most is me throwing away stuff that Stacey wants to use later, right? Leftovers, particularly. Like, I don't know why somebody wants to save a quarter of a Chick-fil-A sandwich, because once that sandwich gets cold, it's no good anymore. You got to give it up. Anyway.
6: No, that's not true. You just put it back in the microwave.
3: It's just not
6: I'm
3: the
6: with
3: same.
6: Stacey.
3: Chick-fil-A is of the moment, and she'll leave stuff in there long enough that it starts becoming, you know, like its own living thing. Now, if you constantly throw out leftovers because you're forgetting where you're putting them, I looked this up, and the hack is food that is more visible is more likely to be eaten than food hidden behind milk cartons. So don't use that bottom drawer for your leftovers. Put it right at eye level, and you'll remember that it exists when you go into the refrigerator hungry again. And maybe that will save you some money by actually eating the meals that you've actually paid for. That life hack can be found at johnjanerich.com.
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1: We got tickets to the Diamondbacks. We're going to play a game. Heidi's our contestant. Hi, Heidi.
2: Hi.
1: Hi. What's the game we're playing, Peyton?
3: It's my pop culture trivia game. We're going to have three rounds. It's going to be easy, medium, and then hard. So you guys better get locked in on your pop culture knowledge. John Jay, we will start with you. Your question, this pop star's most recent tour became the highest grossing concert tour in history.
1: Taylor Swift?
3: Correct. John Jay is on the board with 1 point. Rich, this reality dating show asks contestants to couple up. They also scream, I got a text!
4: Love Island.
3: Correct. Richard on the board with 1 point. Kyle, this social media app lets users send disappearing photos and videos.
5: Snapchat.
3: Correct. Kyle on the board. Heidi, here is your question.
2: Yep.
3: This animated Pixar movie features emotions like joy, sadness, and anxiety living inside a girl's mind.
2: Inside Out.
3: Correct. Everybody is on the board leading into round two. I am impressed. But as you know, round two means the stakes are a little bit higher. These questions are a little bit harder. John Jay, Travis Kelce plays this position for the Kansas City Chiefs.
1: Oh, God. I don't know. I'm going to guess because of the thing you just said. Tight end.
3: Correct.
1: Oh, good. Good.
3: Tight end.
1: If you asked me this 5 years ago, I couldn't tell you. But if because of Taylor Swift, I can tell you.
3: 100%. Rich, before becoming one of the biggest stars in country music, this country star completed on this TV singing competition. Chance for 2 points.
4: Okay, before doing what? Oh, you're talking about Carrie Underwood? American Idol.
1: John Jay Steele.
3: John Jay for the steal.
1: Morgan Wallen, American Idol.
3: 1 point for John Jay Morgan Wallen. He was on The Voice.
1: Are you sure?
3: Carrie Underwood and American Idol would work. So you guys get 2 points.
1: John Jay, sure he was on American Idol.
4: Morgan Wallen?
3: The Voice.
1: Somebody else was on American Idol. Oh, the other dude. The other dude. The Zach dude.
4: Zach Bryan.
1: No, I don't know. One of the Zach dudes.
3: It's all good, though. John Jay, that was good. You got 1 point there. Rich, you did get two for Carrie Underwood because that is facts, actually. All right, Kyle. Ariana Grande played Glinda in the film adaptation of this Broadway musical.
5: Wicked.
3: Correct. 1 point there. Heidi?
2: Yep.
3: This dating app asks users to swipe right.
4: Saying it.
3: Yeah.
6: Yeah. I want to say Hinge, but it's not Hinge.
1: Tinder.
6: Not Match. It's Tinder.
3: Yes, it's Tinder. John Jay with the assist. Good job, Heidi. We move into round three, and these ones are a lot harder, so we need to lock in. John Jay.
1: Mm-hmm.
3: This actress played Cassie Howard in Euphoria before starring in Anyone But You.
1: Sydney Sweeney.
3: Good job. 1 point for you, John Jay. Rich, Benson Boone was seen out at dinner with this TikToker over the weekend.
4: Ooh, I just heard this story, too. He was seen, Benson Boone, with Alex.
3: Alex is Earl. Correct. Alex Earl is correct.
1: Alex or Earl, Rich?
5: Alex.
3: Good job, Rich. Kyle, this Oscar-winning actor voiced Rocket Raccoon in Marvel's Guardians of the Galaxy.
5: Oh, my gosh. I have never seen that movie. I'm going to say Tom Holland.
3: Incorrect. Anyone for the steal? Heidi, do you know the answer to that question?
6: No, I can't think of it.
3: That's okay. I was looking for Bradley Cooper, but it's all good. We will move to you, Heidi. This is for all the marbles and for those D-backs tickets. This actor played both Elvis Presley in the 2022 biopic, and he also played a character in Dune Part 2.
6: Chalamet.
3: Not him.
6: No. Oh, shoot.
4: Can I help her?
3: He played Elvis Presley. He was also in the Carrie Diaries, if you watch that.
4: Say Austin Butler.
3: Yes, please say Austin Butler.
6: Austin Butler.
3: Yes! Good job, Heidi. Way to work it through. You are our winner for today. Congratulations.
1: All right. Thank you, Heidi. You might have to hold on for a second, Heidi, okay? Because the fire alarm just went off in this building, and I saw Nick take off. So hold on a second. And Dylan went home sick, so. Hold on. Peyton, do me a favor. Open the door. I want to hear this. Listen to what's going on.
4: Let's see if there's smoke, first of all.
1: There's a light flashing. Oh, here we go.
5: Yikes.
1: So that's going on right now. Just to give you an idea behind the scenes. That's
4: Do you
1: going
4: see
1: on.
4: Any oh, smoke down the hall?
1: That's going on. Nick took off and Dylan went home sick. So there's a that's what's going on behind the scenes.
3: It is a madhouse over here.
4: Yeah. Are you sure Mercury's not in retrograde? Because it feels like that today.
1: I don't know if it is.
3: Mercury's in retrograde, that. But let and me
1: so
3: look it
1: we
3: up.
1: We don't have anyone answering phones. So hello, good morning, John Jane Rich. Hello, who's this?
7: A fire has been reported in your building. Lines 20 through 104 will be severed. Shut down all live equipment and evacuate the building.
1: Okay, hold on. It's John Jane.
0: See what?

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1: Christy, good morning.
2: Good morning.
1: Hi, you are our contestant for Niall Horan tickets.
2: I am. I'm so excited.
1: What game are we going to play, Nick? What game are we going to play?
3: You guys are playing a brand new game today. It's called Niled It.
4: Okay.
3: Okay, so.
1: LOL.
3: This weekend, it was a pretty fun cameo in Toy Story 5. Bad Bunny appeared, and I thought it'd be fun to quiz you guys on some musical artists who have also cameoed in animated shows.
4: Oh, okay?
3: So if you can guess who it is, you get 1 point. If you can guess the show that they cameoed on or the movie they were in, you get 2 points, okay?
1: Mm-hmm.
3: Got it. All right, we're going to start with John Jay.
2: Okay.
5: Oh, is this an audio clip I'm playing?
3: Yeah.
5: Oh.
1: What, do you think he's going to reenact it? Okay, so that's The Weeknd.
3: Yeah, okay.
1: So you want to know what movie or TV show he was in?
3: Animated, specifically.
1: Oh, animated, specifically. The Weeknd. I'm going to guess that he was in Monster House.
3: Monster House. That's a really movie. Fun guess. Yeah. It's incorrect. Yeah, The Weeknd appeared in American Dad.
1: Oh,
5: he did?
3: Okay. All right. Some of these answers are going to be the same because there's a specific animated show that's been on for like 30 years. Anyway, we're going to go on now. Rich, it's your turn. There's always gonna be
5: another mountain. Well, that's Miley.
3: Yeah.
5: Was she on Family Guy?
3: Miley Cyrus did appear on Family Guy. Yeah. Rich Barrett, 2 points in this game. Move on now. Peyton.

0: started to
1: Snoop. Pop it like it's
2: the Snoop-a-loop.
1: Cat dog.
2: That's a fun guess. I know. I'm surprised you're a big fan of this show.
1: The Boondocks.
2: Boondocks is another good guess. We were, of course, looking for King of the Hill.
1: That's so random. Maybe I would have liked him better in Boondocks.
2: Surprising of all these. But nice try, Peyton. You do get 1 point because that was Snoop-a-loop. Kyle.
3: Because if you like the way you look that much, oh, baby, you should go and love yourself.
1: Of course, that's Justin Bieber.
2: Uh-huh.
1: And Justin Bieber was also in Family Guy.
2: Justin Bieber was in The Simpsons.
1: Oh, close.
2: Yeah, very, very close. I just remember that for maybe next round. Okay, we're moving on now. It is now Christy's turn. Let's go.
1: All

0: I want to say One Direction, but I don't know what it's from.
1: Okay. I wouldn't say One Direction either.
0: Okay.
2: He was in another boy band.
0: I don't know.
1: Does anybody want to help her out?
3: Yes.
1: Go ahead, Kyle. It's
3: Justin Timberlake, and he was in Trolls.
1: Yeah, that's Branch. Right. Okay.
4: Isn't that song from Trolls?
1: It is indeed. So, okay, I guess technically Chrissy gets 2 points because you did just help her out.
3: Yes.
1: So good job, Kyle. She ties up Rich from round one. Move on now. John Jay.
5: One thing about me, I ain't taking no shit. He will. I know it's not his whole bitch. Caesar Milan, I got his train. Try to let a dog know who really running things.
2: Oh, my God. Is that Megan Thee Stallion?
1: It is Megan Thee Stallion. Good job.
2: Oh, she in, man. I'm going to say she's probably, is it a movie or TV show?
1: It's a TV show.
2: Netflix. Oh, is it the one about the kids going through puberty?
1: Yeah. You're getting there.
2: I know. I can't remember the name of it.
1: It's
2: John Mulaney one?
1: Yeah, the John Mulaney's in it. What's Nick Kroll's in it.
2: I saw first season.
6: I want to steal it.
2: Go ahead.
6: Big Mouth
1: is correct. All right, good job. You guys worked that out together. So you each get a point. Rich.
7: Can't nobody feel me nothing.
4: Oh, Lil Nas X. You can't feel me nothing. Well, he's current, so it has to be a newer thing.
1: Mm.
4: I'm gonna take a wild guess and say Rick and Morty.
1: Rick and Morty, that is, you know what?
4: Is that right?
1: It's a good guess. It's wrong.
4: It should be on that show. He'd be great on that show.
1: How about this? Lil Nas X was in Scooby-Doo.
4: Oh,
1: what? Yeah. The Scoob.
4: Did they announce him like that? Lil Nas X.
1: He came out riding Scooby-Doo down that Old Town Road. Am I right, Kyle?
3: Okay.
1: All right. Okay, we'll move on now. How about Peyton?
8: You make me feel like I'm living a teenage dream.
6: That's Katy Perry.
1: Mm-hmm.
6: She was like definitely in a Family Guy going to space.
1: Okay.
6: Moment.
1: Yeah.
6: For sure.
1: That might still be coming. For making their second appearance in this game.
6: Jetsons.
1: We're looking for The Simpsons.
4: Ah.
1: The Simpsons.
6: In an, Katy like Perry. In an astronaut kind of episode, right?
1: Sure. I mean, I think there was more towards this time of her career. Oh. Anyway, nice try, Peyton. Kyle, it's your turn.
3: Well, obviously, it's my favorite band of all time, Hanson.
1: Yeah, uh-huh.
3: And
1: you get 2 points for that.
3: I'm just going to take your hint from earlier in this game, and you said you might want to remember that for next round. So I'm going to say Hanson was on The Simpsons.
1: Okay. They were.
3: Okay.
1: And they were also, I have written down here, Futurama. They were in an episode.
3: Okay, so, all right.
2: Fun game, but hard game.
1: Yeah, here's the thing, is that I built that game around just being able to play Hanson for Kyle. So, mission accomplished. Christy, here is your shot to go see Niall.

0: everyone's favorite version of American Idol.
1: That would be kind of something.
0: You're looking for Family Guy, but she does win.
2: All right, Christine, you're listening now. Right, hold on. By the way, speaking of One Direction and Harry Styles, I saw this video yesterday. He was performing somewhere. I don't know where he was performing. I think in London or England somewhere. And he, you know how he runs marathons?
3: Yeah.
2: He was jogging to the venue. He was in his workout, and they got him. You watched Harry Styles jogging on the street.
3: Are people following him? Like,
2: there was people. The camera I saw, he's just running. He's got a headband on. He's got workout shorts. He's got the running shorts. He's running, and you see him go run and disappear into the venue.
4: Oh, wow. My gosh. That's like an athlete getting warmed up for their game.
1: They're all looking for the limo.
3: Totally.
1: He's not in a limo.
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1: 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Text JJR, whatever you want to say, to 96893. 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The John Jay and Rich YouTube channel is open and we drop stuff all the time. You can see our whole show from yesterday is up there. Today's show will be up there. Just go to YouTube, search John Jay and Rich. Peyton brought up something kind of silly, but not kind of silly, because I find it interesting, and I'll tell you why in a second.
2: Okay. I think it's, like, totally random, but I was just, like, thinking, I was like, why is it that when you brush your teeth in the shower, it feels different? Like, it suds up differently than when you're not in the shower and you brush your teeth, like, over the sink. You know what I'm talking about?
3: It's
2: so valid.
3: Yeah, because it does. And I don't know, maybe there's some weird chemical reaction with the steam.
2: Right, like maybe it's humid, so you're getting a little bit more.
4: Because the water's warmer? Could that be it?
3: I
2: don't know, but all I know, and I'm not a morning shower person, and I don't brush my teeth in the shower when I wake up in the morning. I feel like I'm going to have to be a morning shower person.
1: Well, did something just happen? Did you just brush your teeth in the shower, or you just had an observation?
2: Well, like over the weekend, we had basketball games, so I would shower in the morning. And I would brush my teeth in the shower because I'm trying to kill some time. And I was like, wait a minute, this is a really enjoyable experience right now.
1: So when you brush your, I've never brushed my teeth in the shower.
3: Never?
1: Never.
3: So oh, you gotta do it at least one time.
1: Well, so here's why I just thinking of the stress right now. Then when you're done, you gotta hold your toothbrush. What do you do? Just put it by your shampoo. But then when you get out of the shower, take it out?
3: Yeah.
1: I would forget. So I'd
2: well,
1: rather.
2: Then when you remember in the morning, you go get your toothbrush.
1: But I shower out in the backyard every day. But like, I can't, I've never showered in the, or never brushed my teeth in the shower. But my son, check this out. This is weird. My son, Kemp, he brushes his teeth in our kitchen sink.
2: Ew.
1: Isn't that weird?
4: Mm-hmm.
3: I've done that before. What, like, if I'm like running out of time and I have to go like start making the dog's food and I'm like, okay. Or if like I got to tell the kids something, I'll be brushing my teeth as I'm walking out there. But all the time?
1: Every day. And here's why. I asked him that too. I was like, why? And he goes, because for years, he would wake up before anybody else and he would go train for basketball. So he would walk downstairs or he would walk to the living room, turn off the alarm. He'd have the toothbrush in his mouth, turn off the alarm, and then he'd brush his teeth right there.
2: Mm.
1: So he did it so long that now he wakes
4: up.
1: He wakes up and he walks into the kitchen and brushes his teeth.
2: Fascinating. Huh.
1: Nobody knew he brushed his teeth at a kitchen sink. I don't know if that's good or not.
2: I immediately said, ew. But then again, I'm like, there's so much stuff that goes in your sink anyway. And also, I'm one of the, like, do you guys ever brush your teeth and then, like, don't stand in the bathroom? You just, like, walk around the
4: house? Oh, yeah. No. Because I'm so impatient.
2: Because that's
4: that
2: me.
4: I can't stand there.
2: Yeah, literally.
4: I just can't stand in one
2: literally.
4: Place.
3: If I have to, I will. I don't like to do
2: oh,
3: that.
2: I just am always wandering.
4: I walk around and shave. Well, because it's an electric razor, so you can kind of feel where you're going. You don't need to see it until you come back around
2: so
4: for the final sweep.
2: So you just have like little hair flecks all around your house?
4: No,
2: shaving and walking.
4: The razor sucks it up. It's an electric razor.
1: Over the weekend, you know, I was in Flagstaff and we stayed at this place that had access to this because my son wanted to golf. And when you golf, you know, they have like the men's room. It's like a clubhouse for men and they always overdo it. Like there's a men's restaurant in there and stuff like that, right?
3: Right.
1: And so I went in to go to the bathroom and it's so funny how it's like there's free toothbrushes in there. And I was like, what's this? And I forgot my toothbrush. So it's a toothbrush that comes in a little bag, you rip it open and you get it wet and there's already toothpaste on the toothbrush.
4: Amazing.
3: How genius is that?
1: It's so genius. I'm like, why do you even have a toothbrush? Why not have these? So I took a couple home and I can't wait for the next time I travel where I forget my toothbrush on purpose. And then they have eye drops.
4: Can you buy those with the toothpaste?
1: I don't know. I thought about that.
4: That's pretty cool.
1: Then they got eye drops too. And I just think that's so cool that there's a place that's free eye drops and free toothbrushes. I was like, that is
4: next level.
1: It makes me want to join that club.
4: No kidding. Because like, you would go on a vacation just because you know you got the free supplies at the clubhouse. You would look forward to that.
1: I forget my toothbrush all the time. And then when I go on vacation, I like to leave my toothbrush, I like to throw it away. I feel like I don't want travel germs.
3: What?
4: Sure. I don't bring mine back either.
1: I feel like I can't have the same toothbrush.
4: No, I don't bring my toothbrush back.
1: Yeah.
3: What?
4: Well, first of all, because at home, I have the Sonicare that I use.
2: Okay.
4: So the once it's sitting out in the bathroom area in a cup or whatever, it's no good anymore. I just toss it. Yeah, I do. I'm with you.
3: That's bizarre.
4: This place you went is the same place with the amazing showers?
1: Yeah.
4: What's so amazing about the shower?
1: It's called Pine Canyon. It's in Flagstaff. I don't know. The showers are just good, powerful showers. And there's a lot of space in the shower. Like, there's a lot of room.
4: For activities.
1: Like, I don't know. And then they have a space where you step out of the shower. You have this room to dry.
3: It's like a bathroom.
1: No, but it's in the bathroom. Then you walk out, and then there's a big bathroom. And then there's a steam room. And there's free a hot tub. Drops. And then free eye drops. Free eye drops. Free Alka-Seltzer.
4: Free
1: aspirin, free Advil.
3: I think they've got Q-tips as well.
1: They got Q-tips there? And then they have, here's the part of that, when you're going to brush your teeth.
4: Must be spreading if Kyle's heard about the free
1: Q-tips. When you brush your teeth, they have all these hair products and underarm deodorant, and I don't know which to use. I use them all. And then they have.
3: Did you put a hairspray in your armpits?
1: No, I put hairspray on my head.
3: Oh, okay.
1: There's all these different hair things, like there's a gel and there's a cream. There's something else. And there's brushes there. They're like, you have to open up the brush. And so I was brushing my hair. Then I would comb my hair. And then they have all these different colognes. So I try to put on different colognes.
4: You like a little mix?
1: Because I never wear cologne. But I thought there must be reason this cologne is here. Because this must be real special cologne. Like, I want to use it all. It was great. And then I casually put extra eye drops in my pocket and thought I was going to get in trouble.
3: Hey, sir. What's in your pockets?
1: Oh, yeah, sorry, I'm free.
4: Those eye drops are complimentary, but only for people in the shower.
1: Shout out to Pine Canyon in Flagstaff. Yeah, it's beautiful. Beautiful place. Beautiful.
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0: Jonjay and Rich on C100.
1: Danielle, good morning. Thanks for holding.
2: My gosh, good morning, guys.
1: What's up?
2: Oh my God. I'm actually still recovering from the psychological warfare of my commute this morning. So,
1: oh yeah?
2: Got me in a moment. Yeah. So I hopped into like an Uber carpool for the first time, which was clearly a mistake. I think I was being punished by the universe for honestly just trying to save a few bucks. This guy gets in at the next stop and he sits down and just, I can feel him staring at me for like 3 business days, like a little too long staring. And then he goes, "Wait, didn't we match on Hinge?" And I was like, thinking, you've got to be kidding me. And I'm just like, I gave him a classic, like, ah, ha, ha, ha. Yeah, I just have one of those faces, hoping he would just like go back.

0: back to listening to his podcast, but he just continues to stare, and he pulls out his phone, you guys, and opens the app and starts scrolling like he's looking for like a lost tax document or receipt or something. And he literally holds up the screen and like, it's my face. And he's like, no, that's definitely you. You're the one who likes spicy margaritas and says your toxic trait is overspending at Target, which like, cute. I love that about me, but.
1: You're like, oh, I would match with me too.
0: Yes, yes. But then like in front of the driver and another very confused woman in the front seat, he has the audacity to ask me, so like, why didn't you ever respond to my opener about your dog? I was shook. I'm like, do I literally have to sit here and be stuck in a moving Kia Sportage, like, thinking, like, sir, I can't even escape your hay. Like, how you doing in real life? It was unbelievable. I was just like, what is my life?
2: That's wild. But if you look at through his perspective, he gets ghosted, whatever, right? Now, all of a sudden, wow, here I am with the girl that ghosted me. Let me get some answers.
3: Yeah. Right. He's like, what am I doing wrong? Also, in his mind, he's like, this is fate. I never thought I would see you again.
0: Totally.
1: And so how did that end up? Did you try to swipe him in person?
0: No. I was like, oh, you know, life is crazy. I get busy. I don't really check my app that much. And then luckily my stop is coming up. So I just kept on ignoring having to deal with it, basically.
2: You jump out of the moving vehicle.
3: Right.
2: That's the
0: yeah,
2: only
0: in real time. Yeah. It was like an action film, guys.
2: That is an amazing story, man. That's one of those stories where, like, if it happened on a TV show, you'd be like, come on. What did you, but it really, I mean, it really happened. That's crazy. Well, thank you for sharing that story with us, Danielle.
0: Yeah. Thank you for letting me process in real time.
2: I love these Hinge dating app stories that backfire. I don't know. They're just so much fun to listen to. All right, Danielle.
1: Thanks for Danielle.
2: Thanks for calling in. Have a great day.
0: You too, guys.

0: Wake up. John Jay and Rich on Z100.
1: Vivian, good morning.
2: Good morning.
1: What's going on?
2: So, okay, I want to tell you guys, my ex randomly texted me after his girlfriend dumped him, and he was just kind of going on about how no one understands him. He was, like, super upset, and that I was always his emotional support hotline. I still had feelings for him, so I wrote this, like, really thoughtful, long, like, heartfelt text about how special our relationship was and how I had never fully gotten over him. This man copies parts of my message, like, Frankensteins my text, sent it to the girl who dumped him, pretending that, like, he wrote it himself, and now they're back together. So, essentially, I saved his relationship, and I still am single.
3: That's sad. How did you know, like, he texted her that? Was he like, oh, good, I'm taking that?
2: No, we have, like, mutual friends, and, like, the girl sent a screenshot, like, oh, look how sweet he is.
4: Oh, my God.
2: Made his way back to me. I was like, oh, I wrote that. Like, I mean, I'm the author of that.
3: Oh, that's
1: terrible. Text. He could have ChatGPT'd it himself.
4: Right.
1: I mean,
3: she saw what she wrote.
1: No. I'm saying he didn't have to use her stuff.
3: He didn't need to do that.
1: He could have just been like, hey, I want to get back together with this girl. Give me something romantic to say.
4: Like, people would say using ChatGPT would be the lazy thing to do, but him stealing her text is even lazier.
5: That's true.
4: Like, he could have taken that, put it into ChatGPT and said, hey, rework this text.
3: Yeah.
4: Like, ew. I'm glad that you're not.
1: He reached out to her too, like, you know, like, hey, my girlfriend and I broke up. How are you? What's going on? You understand me. And then he takes that and turns it.
4: What a loser.
1: Yeah, that's brutal, Vivian.
3: So lame.
1: Well, bummer. Thanks for sharing that with us, Vivian.
2: Thanks, guys.
1: Have a great day. Thanks for listening. What a bummer. I think that falls under that. I've seen this thing on Instagram or on Twitter, FML. Right? Forget my living room.
3: That's it.
4: It might stand for something else.
1: Oh.
5: Who has a living room anymore?
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1: Peyton with horoscopes, Peyton's predictions. I almost called you Peyton Whitmore, but we can still do that on the radio.
2: Yeah,
1: Peyton Whitmore.
2: I mean, and technically I still am a Whitmore.
1: What do you mean, technically?
2: It's a lot of work to change your last name legally. Oh. I am saving that for another time.
1: Peyton Whitmore with Peyton's predictions. What do you got? What's the vibe?
2: Well, Toy Story 5 just absolutely annihilated at the box office. So I'm going to let you know which OG Toy Story character you are based off your zodiac sign. We are officially in Cancer season. The Toy Story character that you are Rex. You are hypersensitive. You are a water sign. And your soul is just a walking, breathing panic attack wrapped in a tough exterior. You create fake catastrophic scenarios in your head and constantly scream about how you don't think you can take that kind of rejection. You let the absolute smallest inconvenience give you a full-scale emotional meltdown.
1: Okay, let's say hello to Chris. Good morning, Chris. What's your sign?
3: Yes, Taurus.
2: Okay, so for my Taurus this morning, the OG Toy Story character that you are is Mr. Potato Head. You guys are incredibly stubborn. You're constantly cynical and you get aggressively annoyed the exact second anyone messes with your personal layout or moves your boundaries. So if the vibe isn't perfectly curated to a Taurus's standards, they will literally take your own facial features off and refuse to participate in the day.
3: Oh, I gotta see that movie.
2: Yes.
3: That's a good one.
2: Yes.
3: That's on my list to do. So thank you very much.
2: You're welcome.
1: Thanks, Chris. Joanna, good morning. What's your sign?
4: Good morning. Actually, I am between Gemini and a Cancer.
2: Ooh, fun. Okay, well, we did read Cancers earlier. That was Rex. That is the OG Toy Story character that the Cancers are. But for you, Geminis, you guys are slinky. You are permanently stretched between two entirely different places, trying to be in two conversations at once and vibrating with this chaotic energy. Your attention span is completely split and your front half is usually committing to a wild plan before your back half even knows what's happening.
4: Oh, that's hilarious.
1: Thanks, Joanna.
4: Thank you.
2: Bye.
1: How about Pisces?
2: Yeah, Rich. Your Toy Story character, you're Lenny the Binoculars. You are a sleepy, slow-motion daydreamer who spends a whole day passively watching everyone else's high-drama lives unfold from afar. You completely disassociate from reality, and you refuse to move under your own power, and you just want to look at the world through a blurry cinematic lens.
5: Nothing wrong with that.
2: Nope.
1: How about Libras?
2: Kyle for Libras. You are Bo Peep. You are the OG Lamp era Bo Peep, though, from the first movie. You are completely faking this sweet, perfectly poised aesthetic just to keep peace and look pretty on the shelf. You spend your entire day managing the high drama egos around you. You nod politely and you use superficial, gentle voice to stop the chaotic boys from tearing the room apart. I don't like that it says it's fake because it's real, but that's what the stars say.
6: That's okay. That's right. Sometimes you have to pretend be nice.
2: Yeah. Sometimes you have to. That is so real.
1: How about Virgos?
2: John Jay, you're ham. You enter the room with the cold, judging eyes of an auditor who knows exactly how much everyone else is lacking. You are a walking spreadsheet keeping a literal mental tally of everyone's mistakes and emotional debts. You can't resist dropping a sarcastic know-it-all comment just to ruin the vibe.
1: And how about Leos?
2: Us Leos, I'm a Leo. We are Woody, but we are the jealous main character era Woody. We tell everyone we are the responsible, loyal leader, but the exact second a new shiny person walks in the room and steals our spotlight, our ego goes into like code red emergency. We will literally plot to knock our rival out of the window just to regain our unfiltered adoration.
1: Who was Buzz?
2: Buzz is going to be the person I'm obviously beefing with. Buzz is Sagittarius. Scary.
1: Who is Jesse J?
5: Jesse
7: ain't about the money.
2: Is an Aries.
1: All right.
2: Jesse is an Aries.
1: All right, if we can get your sign there, I'll post on our website, johnjayandrich.com.
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0: 100 with John Jay and Rich in the morning.
1: There's a lot of things that are big on TV right now, outside of World Cup. World Cup obviously is huge. On Netflix, that show, Kylie, you already finished, called I Will Find You.
2: Yes.
1: I'm on episode 5 or 6, and I keep seeing it's one of the biggest, most streamed shows in the world.
3: Oh, wow.
2: Really?
1: Yeah,
2: well,
1: yeah.
2: It is pretty gripping. Like, I could not stop watching it.
1: The other show, which is big, is Love Island. Peyton's our designated Love Islander.
4: Yeah, I'm locked in every single night, and it's been actually so much fun because some of me and my girlfriends, we're like getting together and we're having little girly pop nights and we're just like sitting, watching Love Island, judging all the couples. And it's just like so fun to be intentional about spending time with your friends, even if it's only for like an hour and a half, you know, it's a good, really good time.
1: I'm going to ask Kyle something, which I cannot believe. She said she was very lazy.
2: Yeah.
1: Is it Kyle being lazy?
3: Never.
1: Never. Impossible.
2: Yeah. I really felt like a piece of garbage, quite honestly.
1: Piece of garbage?
2: Yeah, it was so bad. So, okay, backstory. I shared with you guys a year ago that I got the Alexia Clark app and I was working out. And then I stopped using it. So I got rid of it and I found a different app. It's called Better Me because I need to be a better me. And this one I thought was really awesome because the workouts are like 10 to 12 minutes.
3: Awesome.
2: And I'm like, yeah, no problem. Like, I've got no excuse in my day to not carve out 10 to 12 minutes for a little bit of movement, right? And I did it for like a week straight. I was like, this is awesome. And then I didn't use it again. And it's been 2 or 3 weeks since then. So apparently not a better me right now. Then yesterday, I brought my kids to this. It's like a new strength and agility class. And it's literally like a sports trainer work, like giving them a workout.
4: Mm-hmm.
2: And I sat there and I watched. I watched my kids go through a workout. And I felt so lazy because I'm just sitting there on the side in this big workout room thinking to myself, like, I should be also getting some movement in, or I should be using this time to also be doing the same thing. But no, I was scrolling on my phone.
1: Like, were they working out, those two, just with one trainer? Or was there,
2: there's like a group of kids.
1: So you couldn't have, as a parent, jumped in?
2: I mean, if I really wanted to, but then that would be very awkward.
1: But you could have gone and got on a, you could have gone on the Stairmaster on your own. Like, they have all, like, it was a gym. But instead, you're scrolling.
2: Instead, I'm like, I'm just going to watch. And then at one point, I'm like, oh my gosh, I feel like such a loser right now. Like, they're working out. They're like busting their butts. They're like, you know, getting healthy. And I'm just sitting here scrolling on my phone.
1: You know what? I have a...
3: Well, your phone's really strong.
1: I have a relatable, and I'm going to use your phrase because it's so perfect for the definition of how I felt. Well, you said you felt like a piece of garbage.
2: Yeah.
1: I also felt like a piece of garbage recently. So Moon Valley Nurseries, they come in, they do stuff in my house. They'll plant trees. They plant bushes and all. They're freaking amazing. Like, it's called them landscapers, right? And I have a sauna in my garage. And I try to sauna every day for heart health because, you know, my dad died of a heart attack, so I'm trying to sauna every day. So the garage is closed. And sometimes my kids come in and out and they don't close the garage door. But I'm in the sauna already and it's all glass. So I've been in the sauna and like Dutch left and I'm just in and leaves the garage door open. And then the landscapers show up and they see me in the sauna while they're working really hard. And I'm like sitting there like a zoo animal in my underwear, just staring at them, sitting up while they're working hard. And I'm like, boy, I feel like a piece of garbage. That's, you know what I mean?
2: Yeah.
1: That's not a piece of garbage. So thank you, Moon Valley Nurseries. And I'm sure they have a nickname for coming to my house. You know, let's go see that guy in the aquarium.
2: Right?
1: That garbage guy.
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1: Kyle is at a family reunion. Peyton's doing all the entertainment news today. What do we got, Peyton?
2: Okay, do you guys remember a couple weeks ago when we were talking about the chairs that Taylor Swift and Travis Kelce sat in during the Knicks playoff game? We were talking about how it was getting auctioned off. Well, those chairs, they actually sold for a whopping $7,000 for Taylor Swift's chair, and then completely dusting Travis's chair, which only went for
3: $1,400. Yeah.
2: Which I kind of that's $1,400 for one person's chair, but I feel like that just shows, like, the difference between, like, Taylor Swift and Travis Kelce and how she truly just continues to elevate that man.
1: It's got
2: to
1: be, like, a collector or something, and you'll see, like, in 10 years from now, somebody will have that chair somewhere.
2: Yeah, you know? For sure.
1: I know a guy that has stuff like that and just nobody knows about it. He just keeps it.
2: Huh.
1: Like, in a safe.
2: He's going to, like, open up his own basketball gym and put them all out there.
1: Like, he's got Michael Jackson's Video Vanguard Award.
3: Oh, that's wild.
1: Like that kind of stuff. Like he's got this stuff like that.
3: And nobody knows. Doesn't have like a museum. Knows. Not like
1: just
3: a,
1: his house and his
3: not
1: garage.
3: An Instagram.
1: In his garage, nope.
2: His personal collection. All right, speaking of Taylor and Travis, though, the New York City mayor, he kind of just casually blurted out that the city is preparing for the 4th of July weekend because it coincides with Taylor Swift's wedding. So he basically confirmed that long-running rumor that Taylor and Travis are getting married at Madison Square Garden for their July 3rd wedding.
3: And you heard about the stage they're building in like, Jersey?
2: Tell me more.
3: So there's a company that has been commissioned to build a stage for July 3rd for the inside of Madison Square Garden, and they pretty much admitted that it's for Taylor's wedding. So it's going to be not just a wedding, but performances.
2: That's what I was going to say.
3: For the
2: That's
3: people that are
2: insane.
3: At the wedding.
1: Let me tell you something. If they're having the guests sign NDAs, this is a, what do they call that, a red herring. This is probably, they're letting the mayor say this stuff. She probably donated money to the city. So we're all going to have eyes on Madison Square Garden while she's off on an island somewhere getting married. That's what I think is going to happen. She's going to put together a concert. She's going to have people go there. And then we're going to be like, what? And she's not there.
2: That would be insane and pretty wild and very clever on her end. But Taylor Swift, she was actually just spotted sneaking out of a New York recording studio at 4 a.m. this morning. And she wasn't alone. She was with her best friends, the Haim sisters. So Swifties are speculating we're either getting like a brand new collaboration with them. I mean, they were just seen sitting together at the Knicks games. Or is she like putting the final touches on a surprise track for us before the wedding? Who knows? But the Swifties and myself are also excited.
3: She's very New York right now.
2: Very
1: well,
2: New
1: you know,
2: York.
1: It's funny is I heard that story too, Peyton, but I thought it was London. Although New York makes more sense since she was just there.
2: Right. But. Yeah. Tom Holland, he officially confirmed the rumors that he and Zendaya are married. He revealed that the wedding already happened in complete secret, and he was able to kind of address the situation because he was asked about the AI wedding photos and if he had to explain any of this to his family members. And he just responded like, no, they were all there. Like they knew that those pictures were fake because they were all present. So they were married before those pictures dropped, which was like 4 months ago. So they've definitely been locked in for a little while.
3: Hey, so does that mean at your wedding in Vegas, Peyton, Zendaya, even though she signed her maiden name, maybe she just hadn't filed the paperwork?
2: Yeah, I honestly, because when I talked to her after our wedding, I told her, I was like, congratulations to you too. And she was like, thank you so much. So in that moment, I knew that they were most likely married. I mean, she was wearing her wedding band and everything. But I don't think she would ever legally change her last name because why would she need to?
3: Well, you don't need, well, I mean, she just goes by Zendaya. She doesn't need to use her last name.
2: Exactly. It's like, I mean, I feel like it's a lot of unnecessary paperwork for her, in my opinion. In some incredibly shocking and heartbreaking news, though, Jelly Roll and Bunny XO are officially ending their marriage. So court documents revealed that Jelly Roll was the one who legally filed for divorce back in May. He called it a private family member or a private family matter. And this news is like a total shock because Bunny XO, she posted a lingerie photo, like kind of singing to a breakup song and basically was saying like she's getting her sparkle back. And this was like hours before the news dropped that they were getting divorced.
1: Bro lost 400 pounds on Ozempic. And he's like, I'm out.
3: Yep.
2: I mean, it's wild because they were so public and open about their marriage and their love for one another.
3: That's when you got to watch out. That's when, like, when people post on their Facebook about, they're my rock, you know there's trouble. Right?
1: Also, wasn't she like a, she was like a sex worker or something like that? Like, what does that mean? Is that OnlyFans or is that, was she like?
2: I don't know. I think she was like legit.
1: Oh, like a real
2: she was like a real, like really in it, because I know he was in prison and stuff like that, and then they reunited. They were together for, I mean, they were coming up on their 10-year wedding anniversary.
1: So if he filed, does that mean something happened?
3: Well, I mean, he had a kid with somebody else.
1: He did?
3: Uh-huh.
1: During their marriage?
3: Uh-huh.
1: But he's the one that filed divorce, so wouldn't she be the...
3: Yeah, well, I mean, that's
2: unless
3: the
2: he's like, I want out, which would be super lame.
1: He had a kid with someone else, and then he files for divorce. I would assume that means that, like, she accepted him for having a kid. They still stayed married. So it sounds like, I mean, just on the surface, I don't know anything. It would be like, she must have done something that pissed him off.
3: I mean, they never looked like all that stable, did they?
2: I mean, I don't know. I thought that they were super down and in love for one another. And I mean, she loved him when he weighed 400 pounds, loved him when he lost all that weight. So I was definitely shocked.
1: I think the dude weighed like 600 pounds.
2: Shocked to see this. Seriously?
1: Yeah. Dang. Something like that. Yeah.
2: Good for him then. I mean, to be able to lose all that weight. But this is actually wild. So get ready to gather around the big screens. Love Island USA is making franchise history. Peacock announced that they are bringing the chaotic Casa Amor twist episode to the movie theater. So Monday, June 22nd, you can see it at Harkins Movie Theater. Oh, which
3: keep
2: I'm like,
3: going.
2: I feel like it's kind of genius. They did this with the Stranger Things season finale. It's like, get people back to the movie theaters, in my opinion.
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1: It's time, guys. Here we go. Wednesday's broadcast is on. No turning back now. Coming up this hour, I'm going to tell you the top three secrets they say husbands keep from their wives and the top three secrets wives keep from their husbands.
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0: 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Seacrest, Sissany, Tanya, thank you for listening to us. So New York Times had an article about the phrase, it's all good, and how it needs to stop, and I'm with them on that.
1: Oh, it's all good, you're right.
2: It's all good.
0: It makes me really not feel good when you say that.
2: It's all good, man. That's all good.
1: Did it really not make you feel good? Or you just now after reading this article, you're like, oh yeah,
0: no, I always thought something was wrong with people that said that. And now I know. All right, anything else that I overuse or you overuse or we overuse we need to stop?
2: My girlfriend's actually just told me that I say, you actually look really pretty right now.
0: Why do you say actually?
2: Oh, right, and I don't
0: mean it. Because you said that to me about the wedding. You actually look better than
1: you
0: we thought.
1: Yeah, you do say actually.
2: And I don't mean it like you look
0: bad.
2: You
0: did say it.
2: The other times, but I do. It's like a
0: crush. But you sound so surprised that it's off-putting.
2: Yeah, so I'm trying to be more mindful.
1: You know what I am mindful about is saying honestly. Because I would always incorporate that in my dialect. And it's when you say honestly before something, it feels like you're not being honest.
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1: So do you keep secrets from your spouse? Even little ones? Are you ready? Here are the top three secrets we keep.
2: Yes. Okay.
1: Secrets husbands keep from their wives.
3: Ooh, juicy.
1: Lustful thoughts. They don't articulate them.
3: Lustful thoughts about other people?
1: No, I think, well, that's not clear.
2: Lustful thoughts. Important.
3: Well, yeah, lustful thoughts. What lustful thoughts are they?
1: I don't even know if they articulate lustful thoughts for the other person. They just keep it in. Okay, next one. Their fears. Husbands don't tell their wives their real fears.
3: Yeah, I can see that.
1: I understand.
3: Mm-hmm.
1: And husbands don't tell their wives they lie if there's trouble at work. How's everything? It's good?
3: Mm.
1: It's fine. All right, anyway, secrets wives keep from their husbands. Old flames. You don't tell them all the flames.
3: Mm, the important ones.
1: Hidden cash.
3: Oh, yeah, I definitely
2: hidden
3: have
2: cash.
3: My own little stash.
1: Yeah, you keep a stash for yourself.
3: I still have like my bank account that I opened when I was like 15 years old. So yeah. I'm a little stash there.
1: Nest egg. And you don't tell when other men, you don't tell your husband when other men hit on you.
3: Why do they need to know that?
2: I do.
1: Of course you do. And some are real and some are not.
3: Some are real and some are not. Just to stir the pot.
2: Gotta keep it fresh.
3: Oh, gosh.
2: Where'd he go?
1: You know who hit on me today? Who, again? Every day.
3: Every day.
1: Every day. Here's a quote. Sometimes the reason everything feels too much is because it is.
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1: Rihanna and A$AP Rocky's two boys have a unique name. 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
1: Michaela, a new study ranked Los Angeles as one of the worst cities in the U.S. for dating. 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You know who's number one on the list of the worst places to date?
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0: Z100, Portland's number one hit music station. Ryan Seacrest with you, Sissany and Tanya. By the way, which one would you say I should go on if I were to go on a dating app?
1: Raya. Or maybe Hinge. I hear great things.
0: So you think I should go on Hinge?
1: Get on my both. Brother and his now fiance met on Hinge.
0: Can you get on both?
2: Yes, you can get on both. You can get on all the dating apps if you wanted.
0: Did I tell you that I finally realized that Postmates will deliver stuff from CVS?
2: Wow.
0: I just discovered that.
2: It's a thrill. It really is a thrill.
0: I needed a body.
1: You know, if you just discovered that, maybe we don't need to put you on the dating apps. It's going to take a minute before you figure it out.
0: See, this is where you become mean.
1: How is that mean? This is the facts. You didn't know that you could get all these things delivered?
0: I did not. I thought I was just ordering food for a long time.
1: No. It's like turns an assistant.
0: Out, yeah, turns out it's pretty great.
2: Yeah.
0: So if you've never discovered that, thank me for telling you.
3: 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On air with Ryan Seacrest.
0: So the price of gas obviously is crazy right now. 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

0: 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Sisney has something a lot of people are talking about. 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Sisney, you're on your way.
1: Yeah.
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Z100. It's just nice to be complimented, but there are certain flatteries that might not land in the way you intended. And Nicole Kidman has revealed that there's one compliment in particular she hears all the time from well-meaning people, but she doesn't like it. It has nothing to do with looks. It's about her success. It's interesting. 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

0: Sissany has me laughing because she's about to tell us how most people, or a lot of us, apparently spend time laying on the floor, and that's normal.
1: Yeah, and if you're not, you're actually out of the norm.
2: Oh, weird.
1: Very weird.
0: Or not. 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

0: Z100, Portland's number one hit music station. Who do you think is the best flirter, or over the years, best flirter of all of the colleagues here?
1: I think I'm the rustiest.
0: Really?
1: You don't have a good flirt? I don't feel like I've flirted with anybody besides my husband in 14 years.
0: But you do flirt with him.
1: Oh, yeah, I do.
0: All right, so here's what they say. It's the A-E-I-O-U method of flirting. Tubbs, does that ring a bell?
2: I've not heard this before.
0: A, ask a lot of questions.
1: Oh my gosh, I do that.
0: E, use your ears to listen.
1: Okay, this is just common courtesy.
3: Why is it not just you? It should be
0: I show your personality using I statements. O, be animated, like, oh my gosh. Oh my gosh.
3: You're going to write this on your hands? Like, this is a lot.
0: You make the person you are talking to.
1: You with just the U, not Y-O-U.
0: No, open to your conversation. Experts say it works. A-E-I-O-U.
1: The person you are talking to.
3: Okay, A-E-I-O-U.
0: You want to add Y?
3: Draw attention to your lips. So either put on a lip gloss or like bite your lip.
0: Subtly.
3: Like,
0: bite your lip.
3: Yeah, bite it or like lick it or put on some lip gloss. Just draw attention to your lips. It's like flirty.
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Z100, Portland's number one hit music station. It's become common in this day and age for some couples to pick out engagement rings together, so everybody's happy. But Celine, who's on line six, really isn't feeling what her fiance wants for his ring, his wedding band. What is that issue? Maybe you are about to go through this yourself. Hang on, she's coming up.

0: What would be cooler, going on stage with Shakira or attending the biggest global football match of the entire year? 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It is Z100 Portland's number one hit music station. I'm Kelsey J, and this could be you and a friend. 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

0: It is Kelsey J with Z100. Who am I talking to?
1: No way. Ashley.
0: Hi.
1: Am I number 10?
0: Ashley, you are actually number 10.
1: Yay!
0: Congratulations! You're going to go see Tame Impala at the Moda Center this September. How are you feeling?
1: I'm so excited! It was my birthday yesterday, so this is the best gift ever!
0: I'd love to hear that. More chances back tomorrow, 3:20, right here at Zoom.

I just gotta thank whoever came out with that dolphin meme, because Zara Larsson's glow up pumped off after that. It is Z100 Portland's number one hit music station. I'm Kelsey J, and you can see her at the iHeartRadio Music Festival this September in Vegas. But here's the deal. 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

think is Benson Boone dating influencer Alex Earl and his Z100 and Kelsey J. I mean, they've been pretty close, but I'm getting just a lot more like PR kind of vibes from this.

day for quite a while. It is Z100, Portland's number one hippie six station. I'm Kelsey J. High of 87 today, but looking into the weekend and through most of next week, going to be high 60s and chance of rain. I'm so ready.

was just like on full holiday mode, coming out of a 3-day weekend, and then 4th of July next week. It's okay. Slack off until next week. I give you approval. C100.

0: guys even figured it out. I have a lot of hills I'm willing to die on. Like the fact that sandwiches just taste better if they're cut diagonally. It is C100. I'm Kelsey J. Tell me a hill you're willing to die on.
1: People should use their blinkers.
0: OMG, yes.
1: Like all the time, especially when exiting. 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Like if I know that someone's turning, it means, oh, cool, I can go. 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
0: This is making me mad. I can't even talk about it.
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0: Is it cheesy if I say my favorite part of the day is getting to spend it with you? You know what? Just call me cheesy. 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
1: I'm going under in this time. I fear there's no one to save me. This all or nothing really got away. You're driving me crazy.

Yeah, you're going to have FOMO if you miss out on getting your tickets to the iHeartRadio Music Festival in Vegas. 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

0: thing to do is celebrate your small wins. It is Z100, Portland's number one hit music station. I'm Kelsey J. Tell me a small win you had today.
1: Oh, a small win. 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

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It is Z100, Portland's number one hit music station. I'm Kelsey J, and I'm just telling you, you're not going to want to miss this, okay? 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And only Saturday tickets are left, so I suggest grabbing yours while you still can. AXS.